0: Triple J Breakfast.
1: Oh, my goodness gracious. Happy Monday. We got Jordan hanging out with me this morning, the beautiful Jordan Barr, the wonderful Jordan Barr, the unfortunately injured Jordan Barr.
2: Yeah.
1: So you hobbled in here on crutches this morning, crutches that you had to return to the chemist before flying back to Melbourne.
2: Yep.
1: Luckily, we've only been on air for two hours and we've already been sort of blessed by an angel, a listener named Anne, who literally drove past the studio and dropped off a set of crutches that you now get to keep for life.
2: Yeah, with a little bow around it as well. And these are good crutches. It's beautiful. Thank you so much, Anne, if you're still listening. I know you're on your way to work, but you're a queen. I love you forever.
1: What other medical equipment has she dropped off? It does make me think, like, what could we get? If I went, oh, guys, I've got a paper cut. Can anyone get a Band-Aid to the studio in the next 20 minutes? Help me out.
2: We do have radio privilege, don't we? Yeah. Just calling out. Just the nation listening. Anyone?
1: Guys, I really need to go, and the ABC's run out of toilet paper budget. Can anyone drop me a roll in the next song? Come on.
2: We need Band-Aids, guys. Yeah, exactly. But I haven't actually really got into what happened because it was pretty humiliating for me personally. I'll tell you all about that very, very soon. Right now, though, this is the Kid Laroi.

0: Kid Laroi right there. The latest from him. It is called Pieces. You're on Triple J Breakfast. It's Luca and Jordan Barr hanging out with me on this Monday morning. Now, Jordan, fill us in. So you hobbled in here on crutches. I know that you've got a big swollen ankle. I know that you're in big trouble, but I do not know what happened. How did this unfold?
1: Speaking of pieces, I'm in them. Luca, you were very close to being there at the scene of the crime because we had caught up. There was a few of us just having a quick little drink on a Friday. Is it illegal? Absolutely
0: and
1: not.
0: Yours was quick because in classic Jordan Barr fashion, you ran late and left early. You downed a strawberry margarita in about 8 minutes and you were off.
1: And I booted out of there. And then I got some hot chips on the way to my show I was performing. I walked into the venue and I could see there were people lining up. I was cutting it a bit fine because I was running, as you are at these festivals, between gigs.
0: People
1: and stuff
0: lining
1: like that
0: up for you to see your Sydney Comedy Festival
1: specifically
0: show.
1: Specifically to see me.
0: So you're walking past your own audience members.
1: Yeah. And I already find that uncomfortable, just being like, oh, hello. Like, it makes me look as disorganized as I am. But I scooted around the corner. There was a ramp. My foot hit the ramp on this kind of angle, and I just went boop, and went immediately down. I'm telling you, I fell. It was like a cartoon. I had my stupid water bottle that I'd spent way too much money on that's novelty. I held that up in the air. I held the hot chips in the air. Luca, there was an opportunity to break my fall. I could have caught myself on the railing, on the ground, but I saved the chips. They were up in the air. The chips didn't even fall out.
0: If you weren't so committed to those beautiful hot chippies, you could have been so much more fine on this Monday.

0: I could have been fine. And then I fell and like was holding my ankle and was like, oh no. And I've got to go do an hour.
1: Is it like immediate pain or is it just like I've rolled it, I don't know what it feels like, we'll see?
0: Yeah, it was like something is amiss, but there was no pain straight away. Okay. And then I kind of, once I sort of came to like the adrenaline kind of wore off for a second, I was like, okay, I have to stand up and go to a show. I look up.
1: Dust the chicken sold off. Yeah, all right, back on with the show. Show must go on.
0: And I look up and I see like, I reckon like at least 6 audience members waiting at the door, just staring at me like jaws on the floor as I'm holding my ankle, sort of rolling around, sort of akin to one of those Family Guy sketches, just going, ah. And then I...
1: Even having to see them before the show sort of breaks the illusion, you know? When you're doing comedy show, you want to just come out from backstage and go, oh, wow, it's the person I've paid money to see. That's fun. You walking by them already sort of shatters a bit of the magic of it. You rolling around with a busted, swollen ankle minutes before you go on stage and try to tell them jokes for a full hour. Not ideal.
0: And just fully hitting, like smacking the ground. And it happened so quickly because I was moving fast because I was like, I don't want them to see me walking in too much. So I was like, I'll just quickly scoot around the corner. I was trying to be sus and I couldn't have been less sus in my life. It was a proper public stack.
1: Oh my God.
0: And I know I'm not alone though. I need to be comforted by the listeners. 043975-7555. I want to hear your greatest public stack. When have you absolutely lost it in front of people?
1: Is it bigger and better than little roll the ankle, chips and drink bottle in the air, JB hits the floor?
0: It's got to be. Right now, this is Spacey Jane with Do You Really Love Her?

0: his Australian stand-up tour, UK comedian and podcaster Daniel Fox joins us in the podcast studio this week to talk about the state of dating apps in 2026. And I think he's got one of the hottest takes that this show has ever seen.
1: All breakups should happen over text.
0: Why?
1: I don't care if it is a 7-year divorce. I don't care if it's just after one day. It should always be a text.
0: Plus, we chat to author Emma Hardy about her debut book, Periodic Bitch, on what it's like to have PMDD.
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0: Oh, what a little treat on your Monday morning. It was number 17 in the hottest 100 of 2007. MIA, Paper Planes on Triple J Breakfast. Luca and Jordan hanging out with you this morning, and poor old Jordan has crutched her way into the studio this morning because she, in front of her very own stand-up comedy audience, rolled her ankle, big roll of the ankle over the weekend in front of everybody. So we're asking, what are the big public stacks that we've had? But before we get to some of those, Jordan, this text saying, Jordan, please go and get your ankle x-rayed to make sure there's no fracture. From one embarrassed faller to another. I always love seeing comedians in the wild. You'll be those people's story for years.
1: Well, that's my

0: nightmare situation that they remember that. They're probably going to think about that more than the show, which is, you know, fair enough.
1: Don't remember a single joke, but something very funny did happen. Yeah, for sure. What else are we seeing on there?
0: Oh, this one's amazing. I broke my own nose doing a forward roll, unimpressive, in the year 8 gymnastics.
1: Whoa.
0: We got it in a video, easy to show the doctor what happened. Oh, I love that. Do you reckon that's like, it's not in the roll. I feel like it's when they're coming out.
1: Yeah, I'm picturing a knee sort of flying into the snoz as you're coming up out of it. But you'd be so surprised because, like, I went down to do a little somersault. Oh, what's happened? Somebody got me while I was down there. Shit.
0: Who was that? Oh, myself. Look in the mirror. We got Jackie in Maxwell, New South Wales, saying, I was holding onto my baby in Woolies, dancing to the music. Yeah, a bit of fun. Went to go out through the entry, but I forgot I didn't have the trolley and got hit by the opening gates. The baby held up like Lion King. Me, broke four limbs, three fractured, bruises everywhere. Whoa, gates are brutal.
1: Oh, broke four ribs. Also very bad, but less bad than four limbs.
0: These goosey. I have a busted ankle and I got bad eyes.
1: Damn, that is so hectic.
0: And that baby, I hope that, like, it was Mother's Day on the weekend. I hope the future Mother's Day you get a lot of treats. Please, please, Jackie. And we also have Ben in Mildura on the line. Ben, what happened to you? What was your greatest stack?
2: I'm pretty clumsy, so I've had plenty. But the most memorable that kind of gets brought up often is back when I was in school, ran out to the bus stop to be first one onto the bus, stood right on the edge of the curb, and then as the bus came in, I was standing too close to the road and the side mirror slapped me in the side of the face and knocked me over.
1: Oh, my God. Clotheslined by the bus.
2: Yeah.
0: The image of that and in school as well, were you humiliated, Ben?
2: Yeah. Of course, all my friends bursting out laughing. And then the poor old bus driver come out mortified that he's just hit a kid.
0: Yeah, but it was your fault, Ben, wasn't it?
2: Yeah. Brushed it off. Told him it's fine.
1: Maddie in Young, New South Wales, what about you? What was your public stack?
3: I was at my best friend's wedding coming into the reception, so doing my little reception dance, and me and my best mate had a tumble. I landed back and snapped my arm.
0: Oh.
1: In front of what? The whole reception?
3: In front of the whole reception, yeah. The bride and groom missed out. They didn't see the stack, but everyone else did. But it was caught on video, so it's pretty iconic.
1: It's in the wedding video
0: forever. Yeah, you were like,
3: absolutely.
0: You just couldn't stand her being the centre of attention for the day, could you, Maddie?
3: Exactly. Like, I need some attention on myself.
0: It's my time to shine. I'm just going to snap a limb real quick. Are you okay now?
3: Yeah, I had surgery about 5 days after, but yeah, I'm okay now. On the mend.
1: I assume your mate's now seen it in the video. Do you just laugh about it now or what?
3: Yeah, no, definitely you have to laugh, otherwise you'd cry. It's not, no fun.
1: Hell yeah, thank you, Maddie. Ivy in Kaurna Country in Adelaide, what about you? What was the public stack?
4: Well, I don't know if it's a stack exactly. I was crossing the road. I'd gone to a bakery to have a little after-school snack, sister was with me. And I was going back over. I'm not really good at looking around me. And I stepped in front of a car. I did a body roll up over the hood of the car. And I saved my custard tart high up in the air. It was perfectly fine. And I ended up on crutches. So my sister always says that she saved my life, so she pulled me back a little bit, so I didn't go straight over the front of the hood.
0: Whoa! And do you keep that custard tart? Is it kept in like preserved in a beautiful trophy room?
4: I can't even remember if I ate it. I think too much in shock to do anything.
0: Do you know what? I feel this. When I saved those hot chips, I couldn't eat them afterwards because the adrenaline was too high. Exactly. And I lost my appetite.
4: Yeah.
0: Oh, that's incredible. Well, thank you so much, Ivy, and everyone who's called in. I feel very comforted knowing that I'm not the only person to have stacked it in public. But keep those texts coming in, 0439 757 555. What is your most public stack? You're listening to Triple J Breakfast right now. This is a little bit of Genesis Owusu.

0: Genesis Owusu, Life Keeps Going on Triple J Breakfast. Luca and Jordan with you. Genesis is heading out on tour starting in Newcastle this Thursday before heading all around the country and joining us for a Like Version on Friday. How freaking sweet is that? It is 8:31 on this Monday. Let's get some news headlines.
1: Morning, Jack James with a Triple J news update. Passengers evacuated from a hantavirus hit cruise ship have begun flying home from the Spanish island of Tenerife after being escorted to shore by medics in full body protective gear and breathing masks. An Australian government supported flight is scheduled to depart the Canary Islands tomorrow with five people from Australia on board. President Donald Trump has labelled Iran's response to the US peace proposal to end the war as totally unacceptable. Little detail has been publicly provided regarding Iran's response, but Mr. Trump has taken to social media to declare he doesn't like it as the war enters its 10th week. One Nation's newest member, David Farley, says he'll continue to fight for skilled migrants despite his party's strict policies around immigration. Speaking to Sky News, Mr. Farley, who won the Farah by-election over the weekend, insists cutting migration will not affect skills across his electorate.
2: We will not be affecting the access and availability of skills in Farah, but what we will be affecting is the non-productive skills coming into Australia.
1: Experts are warning young tradies to question the legitimacy of influencers selling courses on social media. An investigation by Hack has spoken to apprentices who say the courses have left them feeling trapped, brainwashed and out of pocket. Australian singer Delta Goodrum has walked the turquoise carpet on the opening night of this year's Eurovision Song Contest in Vienna. She's hoping to get Australia's first Eurovision win, but says she mainly wants to celebrate music.
3: Just know that my heart is open to all to be there and to be able to, like, enjoying this timing and music and empower the listener.
1: And a standout performance from Penrith halfback Nathan Cleary has consigned the Raiders to a 30-18 loss in round 10 of the NRL in Canberra.
4: Thanks, Jack. You're talking about those online courses before. People might have seen these videos doing the rounds over the last like year or so, but like, can you explain what exactly are they?
1: Yeah, basically, I feel like you might have seen either thousands of these videos or none at all, depending on what your algorithm is. But basically, influencers are targeting young men, specifically tradies and apprentices, with videos promising financial freedom and the ability to, you know, escape the 9-to-5, the daily grind, and just live free. So they sell this idea that you can quit your actual job and you can work from your laptop anywhere in the world and you can make huge money through online sales and content creation. Mm-hmm. A lot of the marketing leans really heavily into hustle culture and that alpha male messaging, stuff about escaping the matrix, becoming financially independent, being able to retire your parents. So people who sign up to these courses pay thousands of dollars up front for training courses that then teach them sales and social media skills where they can eventually make money. But according to this investigation that Hack has been working on, a lot of the people doing the course then end up trying to sell the same course on again to the next group of young guys online, and the cycle continues. Definitely similarities to multi-level marketing schemes or MLMs in terms of how these courses are actually operating.
0: Yeah, big time. I see, pardon me, so many of these things like suggested to me by the Instagram algorithm or whatever, and the course itself is always something weird and different, some like vague online finance thing. But yeah, like you say, I think the main point of it is to then sell that course to everyone else. And it's bizarre to me how often and how upfrontly they're marketed to tradies. Like you say, like so often it's a guy in high-vis who's going like talking to the camera going like, hey boys, do you want to stop working on the site like a loser? Do what I did. It's insane.
1: Which for apprentices, people would say, yeah, of course I do.
0: 100%. It's just bizarre the way that they're marketed like this. So Hack has spoken to people who have done them. What have they said about the experience?
1: Well, it depends on the person. Some people who are very vocal about their experience with these courses say that it's, you know, changed their life for the better and they couldn't recommend it more. Others say they've ended up pretty exhausted by the whole experience. They've you know, been stuck in debt and they feel brainwashed after getting pulled into the culture around these courses. We've heard allegations of manipulative sales techniques, young apprentices being encouraged to take out loans worth more than $10,000 to pay for these programs. There are also concerns that these businesses are deliberately operating overseas with sort of Australian fronts. And then a lot of the conversations that happen in the DMs. So it's almost impossible to regulate.

0: regulate or investigate these or take action against any of these companies. Obviously, it's pretty clear why the idea behind these courses is appealing for people, given how hard it is for young people to become financially independent. But the reality that they're offering might not be what people think. If you're listening to this and you're thinking, I've seen these courses before, I've thought about it, maybe you have signed up, maybe a friend of yours has signed up, definitely really keen to hear from you. Text in 0439757555. Hack is really keen to hear from you about your experience. Maybe it's really positive, who knows, but they'll be getting really stuck into it later tonight.
1: Yeah, wow, I'll be tuning in. That's fascinating and a little scary as well. Thank you, Jack.
0: Thanks, guys.
1: We've been chatting about your public stack stories. There's been a bunch of texts coming through because it turns out the nation has fallen over. It's getting whacked by stuff. It's amazing. Keep those coming through on the text line right now, though. This is Rufus DeSole.

0: Marissa Lambert. I love you out loud. You're listening to Triple J. It's Breakfast with Luca and Jordan. And I've been chatting about how I stacked it in front of some audience members waiting to go into my show right before we were opening doors to let them all in. Busted my ankle. It was humiliating. But to make me feel better, you've been sharing your stories on the text line and it's been beautiful. I feel like there's such a community atmosphere, you know? We've all got hyper flexible limbs and we're just trying to get by.
1: It's crazy, man. Everyone is falling over all the time. It is a slapstick text line right now. Kim texting in saying, at Splendor in the Grass, I had a cast and I was on crutches, but that didn't stop me. Already, this story is horrendous.
0: Yeah.
1: Running Splendor with a cast of crutches. Ooh. I was at a pub and slipped on the wet bar floor and fell over in front of everyone, and I was in a very short dress. Everybody saw my panties. Very embarrassing. Grim. Yeah. You're already broken and you're having to deal with another fall. It's so rough. What about this from Declan? My mate and I lit some fireworks in the local park one night. Sick. Into this. We rode away to safety, or so we thought, on our BMX bikes, but we were both distracted staring at the colourful display and ended up riding into each other head on.
0: Declan, very scary, but also I feel like the storyline of a beautiful coming of age Australian film, you know?
1: Yeah, very true. And as we woke up, we realised we were more than friends. Mitch from the Gold Coast saying, when I was about 12 years old, my granddad had an auction at his farm and a wasp had stung my brother. So I found the wasp nest and found a big rock to throw at it, taking revenge. Oh, wow. When I was running up to the nest, I tripped over and hit myself in the head with the rock and split my head open. I was then running around and screaming with my whole face covered in blood in front of a few hundred people. Ended up getting 5 stitches.
0: Well, a few hundred people and quite a few wasps.
1: Don't get me started on the wasps. And what about this text? Shout out to my sex worker girlies. I was wearing my show-stopping lingerie and put my muumuu on over the top to go out and grab a coffee. Stacked it on the new light rail track lip and I've never had more heroes run to help me.
0: Oh no, a beautiful woman on the tracks.
1: Oh,
0: let's
1: whoopsie.
0: Go.
1: A damsel in distress. I'll get you.
0: Yeah, I'll tell you, when I stacked it in my wide leg jeans and my oversized hoodie, no one was running my safety.
1: No one was interested. Stay down.
0: Stay there.
1: What about in Mariva, WA? Brianna, what was your public stack?
2: Oh my goodness. So I went to formal in a truck, like a big truck, and I got my heel stuck in the step and I fell out in front of the whole school and all the parents and stacked it.
0: All dolled up, like in your dress and everything?
2: Yep. Oh. In my dress, makeup, hair done, everything.
1: And that's meant to be like your red carpet moment. The truck pulls up, the step out, everybody sees you for the first time. You're like, boop, boop.
2: It was certainly memorable. Very, very embarrassing.
0: Oh, I mean, that's an incredible story, but people will remember that forever. People forget their formals. That's perfect. You've done something unique. Right now as well, we've got Emma in Greensboro. What was your biggest public stack?
3: Hi. So mine was when I was about 8 years old, I went to go see Cats the Musical, which was already quite intense experience. afterwards, we went out the back to go meet the actors and Delta Goodrum was like one of the main characters. I walked up the steps to meet her and as I was walking, I just stacked it right in front of her. She caught me, thank God.
1: Oh.
3: I will never live that down. Like, it was over 10 years ago and I still think about it.
0: I mean, if there's anyone that you're going to fall in front of, it's Delta Goodrum. She does sing Born to Try, you know, at least you were giving it a go, right?
3: You know, it was very memorable, but yeah. Still keeps me up.
0: Yeah, definitely not the worst stack that the cast of Cats have seen. I think their biggest stack was the film in 2018, probably.
3: Yeah, I'd agree.
1: Keep these stories coming. 0439757555. But that's almost like another genre that Emma has opened up there. What celebs did you stack in front of? Who caught you?
0: Yeah, absolutely.
1: Keep them rolling. 0439757555. Tell us about your public stack. Please, did this make you feel a bit better about it, do you think, Jordan?
0: I feel so much warmer. I feel like I'm part of a community of clumsy
1: That's
0: little
1: just the
0: dickheads.
1: Codeine kicking in, I think.
0: Yeah, the codeine is beautiful.
1: Parcels right here, sorry. Triple J.

0: Benny with Cinnamon. Good morning. You're listening to Triple J Breakfast with Luca and Jordan, and we are joined in the studio now by Lucy Smith.
1: Good morning.
0: Good morning, Lucy. How are you feeling this Monday?
1: I'm feeling good. I'm feeling ready to take on the week. I had a gorgeous weekend celebrating my mother, and it was really nice.
0: Oh, that's so nice. Well, it must be nice, Lucy. Some of us stacked it in public, busted our ankle, and spent most of the weekend on crutches and in doctors' offices.
1: Yeah.
0: Yeah. I'll show you.
1: Oh, my God. There's the crutches.
2: Not one, but two pairs of crutches.
1: Oh, my God. You've got the kind of forearm ones, and you've got the underarm ones.
0: I feel like the kid at school that comes in with a cast. I'm showing everyone my injury and stuff. But I felt embarrassed because I did it in front of a bunch of people in public. And I asked the people on the text line 0439757555 when was their most public stack, most humiliating one. Listen to this text. It's not technically a stack, but it's incredible. Someone has said, when I was a kid, Dad was mowing the lawn and we have a big hill that he was going on top of. So I obviously decided to try and help out and try to not push the lawnmower down the hill. I ended up becoming stuck on top of the lawnmower, speeding down the hill and crashing into a gum tree. It's like,
1: oh my God. I remember I was once walking the dog and she just, you know, when they walk in front of you and the lead gets caught or whatever. So the worst part about this public stack was that it was on, you know, I'm just walking on the footpath on a pretty busy road in Wollongong, and then boom, I just

0: head over ass, and then all these cars are just going past. You know what I mean? So you're just seeing all these people just turn and look at me on the ground, like no one's helping. You know, they can't. They're in their vehicle.
1: It's like how you sometimes see people doing a little circus act at the red lights. They're juggling or doing hula hoops.
0: Oh, yeah.
1: You could put on a little sort of clown show, slapstick show, and then you hold out a hat. You go, anyone got anything for me? You
0: quality
1: like
0: entertainment. Yes.
1: The stories are going to keep on coming. Keep them rolling in, Lucy. We've got to get into your show very soon. New Music Monday.
0: It is. Something about the number 7, three artists announcing their 7th record.
2: Ooh.
0: To a point. So you've got Angus and Julia Stone,
1: mm-hmm.
0: Pinal, and then she hasn't quite announced it, but Charlie XCX giving us
1: probably
0: lead single from what is going to be her 7th album. So we've got some heavy hitters coming up after 9 o'clock.
1: Mate, hell yeah. Dig into all the new music you might have missed over the weekend with Lucy after 9 o'clock. Let's go to some news right now. Wet Leg on Triple J.

0: Judge Ames with Triple J News. Four Australians and one permanent resident will be the last group allowed to disembark a hantavirus-stricken cruise ship, which is now anchored in Spain. Linda Gruen has this update.
1: The vessel is anchored at the Canary Islands, with a long and complex evacuation process underway to bring the 149 passengers and crew back to their home countries. They're only being allowed to disembark once the plane that will take them has arrived, and an Australian government-supported flight will be the last one. Authorities say they are not showing symptoms. Their quarantine will be managed by the states they live in.
0: ACT Senator David Pocock says One Nation's victory in the seat of Farah over the weekend shows Australians are disenfranchised with politics. David Farley won the by-election for One Nation with a two-candidate preferred vote share of 57%.

0: Senator Pocock says the result shows significant public anger with the major parties.
1: That's reflected across the country where people look at our political system and say, it is not delivering for me, it's not delivering for my family.
0: Meanwhile, Finance Minister Katie Gallagher says the decision to persist with job cuts at the CSIRO is a matter for its board, not the federal government, despite it being a government-funded organisation. Senator Gallagher says it's up to the CSIRO how it prioritises areas for funding.
2: These are matters for CSIRO board and management who make those decisions independent of government about where they invest the appropriation that they're provided with. There have been no funding cuts under our government. In fact, we have put extra money into CSIRO.
0: Thousands of aged care patients are being left stranded in hospitals, with new figures revealing a dramatic increase in about 6 months. Here's Stephanie Dalzell.
3: Data provided by the states and territories shows there were almost 3,300 aged care patients stranded in hospitals between February and April, compared to about 2,500 in September. These patients are medically fit for discharge, but remain in hospital because there's nowhere suitable to go. A federal government spokesperson pointed to a recently announced $3 billion aged care package with a promise to build an extra 5,000 beds a year.
0: Also in the headlines today, Australia's Lucas Herbert has claimed his first LIV Golf Tournament win with a four-shot victory in Virginia in the United States. And this year's Eurovision Song Contest has officially kicked off in the Austrian capital, Vienna, with acts including Australia walking the turquoise carpet in front of thousands of fans. Australia will be represented by Delta Goodrum with her song Eclipse when the semi-finals get underway later this week. That's the news for now, right around Australia or the world if you're streaming online. 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

0: It's new music from DMAs from their self-titled record On The Way. Heaton Park is the name of it. My name is Lucy Smith. It is a Monday, so we are doing this.
1: New music.

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2: Hey y'all, what's up? It's Zay from South Summit and you're about to hear our new song Heartless. This is one of the dopest tracks we've ever written. It's part of our upcoming album, Run It Back, that's out June 12. And yeah, we feel like we're bringing a new sound to the Australian indie scene. We love his church.

Callan from Hobart, you said, "New Moona, yes please, sign me up." On Friday, they dropped their new record, Dancing on the Wall, and with it, that track, East Side Girls. It's one of my favourites on the album. And the video, oh my gosh, an all-star cast. Hannah Einbinder, you might know from Hacks, the Linda Linders, Chris Fleming, excellent comedian. Chani Nicholas, you might know as the astrologer. They all feature in this track, which is a bit of a love letter to LA, but the double-edged sword that LA can be. And that is kind of a theme of the record, Dancing.

0: on the wall. I don't say this lightly. It's one of my favourite albums of 2026 so far. And I'm so excited because I'm going to be chatting to Muna later on in the week about this record. They're going to be beaming into the show and I cannot wait. Before that, South Summit with Heartless. Erin, you said New South Summit is going straight on the shortlist and Charlie XCX's latest at the very top with Rock Music. And last week, Angus and Julia Stone came through Triple J to chat with Luca and Conchetta about their new album, just announced. It's called Karaoke Bar, album number 7, which was written and recorded across Greece, France and Australia. And kind of came off the back of, you know, a tour that they did recently. You know, talking about what they'd been up to and particularly about an inspiration and a big full circle moment.
1: We were actually on tour for the Kate Forestier record. We were doing the living room sessions in Europe and Angus and I decided we'd take like a working holiday. We had some sort of feeling like we might make music and there was always a dream at some point to get to an island called Hydra in Greece.
2: Oh, wow.
1: Which is kind of known for the place where Leonard Cohen wrote a lot of his music.
3: Wow.
1: So we grew up obviously with his music and were like, you know, big fans. We sort of wanted to go on our own pilgrimage and also have a holiday in the Greek islands.
4: We went to Hydra and like stepping back in time.
1: It's trippy. Like there's no cars there. It's really beautiful, but also it's sort of like the studio we found is up at the top of this hill and it's like a big trek to get there and so you kind of get there and you don't want to leave. And one of those days, Angus actually went down to the kitchen to get a drink and see the boys who were down there smoking.
4: Yeah, there was a guy sitting in the shadows and smoking a cigarette. He's like, Angus, I heard you were here and we came in and we wanted to say hello. And he just had such a beautiful way with words and sitting in his suit and drinking wine and we were chatting away and I was like, damn, he looks so much like Leonard Cohen.
3: Wow.
4: And it was his son, Adam.
2: No way.
4: And we hung around the kitchen, drank wine and passed around the guitar and he had such beautiful songs himself.
1: Yeah,
4: and
1: yeah.
4: That was during making this first song.
0: Insane, right? It just feels like such a coming to fruition moment.

all of their instincts were correct in what they wanted to do in the making of this record. So let's do it. It's the first single, the title track from their upcoming album, Karaoke Bar. Angus and Julia Stone, new music on Triple J.

It's fitting that That Boy Kwame has released that as the track alongside his album release on Friday. These Are Just My Thoughts is the name of the record. And he said this album reads like an unfiltered journal that leads back to the inner child. That track is called Young Child. And go look at the album artwork for this release, because this feels like, I can never ever remember the brand, but he's wearing that hoodie as a kid.

it. You know, he's got these sick shades on and he's wearing that hoodie with that goddamn monkey on it. You know, the one, it was like a collage on a jacket. It feels so good to have that solidified on a piece of album artwork. You know, it lives on. Pinnell was in there too with Earthgang and Sad Month on a new track called Nirvana. And with that, the announcement of their seventh album, Arcade. And Angus and Julia Stone also counting to album number 7 with their new one, Karaoke Bar. You heard the title track from that. So much new music. I know this is a lot. So if you want to check out the full list, you can always head to In Case You Missed It. That is your hotspot for all the new music that I've been playing throughout this hour, which is nothing but new releases from the week that was, including some of our first plays. We had the Ryans come through and play out a new track on Drive from the extended edition of their debut album. So last year, or earlier this year, either way, we got their record, Everything, Every Single Day. And this feels like a continuation. For some of these songs, it's almost like a bit of a part two. It's called Everything, the Deluxe Edition.

0: Tina Arena.
1: Yeah, James, you did his HOC cover song. I made a PowerPoint presentation about him in like year eight.
2: Hell yeah.
1: Having to break down all of his music and then we hung out with him.
3: It must have been crazy working with him. How do you act normal around one of your heroes, let alone work with them creatively?

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1: Heads up, Northern Territory. Guts Touring is coming your way in May. Playing alongside some of the most exciting local acts are Stella Donnelly and Rolling Blackouts Coastal Fever. And Docker River Band are joining them as headliners. They'll be bringing their desert salt and are geared up to lift your spirits. The stages are going to be hotter than the top end, so roll around for a show or two across mid to late May.
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3: Yo, what's up? It's Connor from Headrec, and this is our new track, Raindrops. Raindrops originally started more so as a bit of a joke. The opening riff was something our guitarist Jamo wrote and presented to the group for a bit of a laugh, but when he showed us, we all ended up really liking it. Once that opening riff was locked in, the rest of the song was written quite easily together in the studio. It's super goofy, but if you're familiar with Headrec, that's super on brand. Raindrops is a song about laying down boundaries with people who aren't respectful of your space, which is something each of us were dealing with at the time of writing. I've been in the mood today. Are you

Whoa, Head Wreck, brand new music. It is called Raindrops, and I like those songs that start as a bit of a joke and then boom, you're onto something. Before that, The Last Dinner Party. This one has been begged for by fans for many years. It's been a regular in their sets, even since before their debut album, Prelude to Ecstasy, and fans have been saying, listen, we need to get the official release. We need to get the studio recording. And they have. The Last Dinner Party right there with Big Dog, and at the very top, the Ryans teaming up with one of their heroes, their idols, Matt Corby. How to Breathe, coming off the deluxe edition of their record, Everything Every Single Day. What a big music week it has been. I've got new releases on the way for you from Alexia and Soul One. And right here, Kalela, who has announced her new album, New Avatar, is going to be out mid-July. This one features collaborations from Pink Panthers, AK Paul, Fauci. And she said this album finds solace in confronting. She said, I don't want the music to be a distraction from what's really going on in the world, but I want to make sense in this crazy moment, while also helping people feel joy and beauty. So right here, this is Lincoln B, new music from Kalela on Triple J.

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1: Hey, this is Soul One, and you are about to hear my new song, On and On and On. And this one's about losing yourself with your mates to the music, you know, festival, sun setting, good vibes all around. We've all been there. We all know the vibes.

So on new music on and on and on and... And he's going to be doing a hometown show in Newcastle this weekend. So if you want to get in before he drifts off to Europe, now is the time to hear that new track in action. Before that, we had Alexia with Be The Diva, who's just released her new EP, Good On Paper, and new music from Kalela at the very top. Right here, British rapper Nems has announced the tape's done. Mixtape, I'm assuming?

0: head.
1: Cunt. Yeah, it's the concrete ball. 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Pussy.
2: Yeah, BD ain't rich and he broke us. 25,000 that. 25,000 that stroke us. The hood shit with me like, the hood shit.

It's new music from Calvin Harris and Jazzy. Satisfy. He's been teaming that one for a few weeks now, saying that summer is going to be different. And with that track, damn good house. Before that, Nems with Geekin' featuring Lil Yachty. And we had Soul One, Alexia in there too. The full list you can check out via In Case You Missed It over on Triple J Mornings. That is your quick fix of all the new music from the week that was. News headlines up next. You're on Triple J.

Betty Ray's Morning Light. Good morning. You are listening to Triple J. I'm Lucy. How was your weekend? What did you get up to? Did you see any live music? Did you go to a crazy event? What was the tea? 0439 757 555 is your direct line to me on this Monday morning. I'm with you for the next couple of hours. Coming up in the near future, a song that I feel in recent years has been a surprising dance floor favourite. That's on the way, plus the latest from Peking Duck. This is Lana Del Rey, First Line.

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4: Returning to the Like a Virgin studio this Friday, Genesis Owusu. He's a busy man about to kick off his new album tour, but he'll be stopping by for a cover and an original. Back in 2021, he gave us this

That's Newcastle Group Horse with their new single, Under Your Sun. It's got its first play on Home and Hose last week. Before it, Peking Duck, Enrico Nasty on Thrills, and you had Macklemore and Ryan Lewis. A song that I feel anyone can turn on a club night, and it's going to send the crowd into a frenzy. That's what I've noticed lately. Can't Hold Us is the name of the tune. And Lana Del Rey, First Light at the Very Top. Someone's saying that Lana Del Rey song has got James Bond theme music written all over it. Hey, it's for the new video game, First Light. James Bond, 007. Perfect. I'm like, get her on the movie. But we'll see. I'm Lucy Smith. This is Triple J Mornings. And I think I've finally decided what this song sounds like. This song sounds like a twinkle in the eye, a raise of the eyebrow, a little come hither in a glove. You know what I mean? Leve, mad woman. Such a

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2: Home and Hosed is your number one source for the best Australian music on Triple J. Hey! Come hang with me, Anika Luna, as I put you onto local acts before anyone else. We'll travel to all corners of the country to uncover the next generational artists. Hear first plays before they drop and

They took a bit of a hiatus on live shows, but everything is coming up, Violent Soho. They have announced some shows. I'm pretty sure they're all... They've announced additional ones in support of the 10-year anniversary of Waco. And with that, they've also given us a bit of a 10th anniversary edition of that album, including a B-side, which I'm going to play for you very soon. The Lay Me Down B-side is on the way for you. If you're a fan of Violent Soho or you're going to the shows, I'd love to know about it. 0439 757 555. Right here, this is Fake Mink, Blow the Speaker, Triple J.

So Violent Soho have just released the 10th anniversary edition of their fourth album, Waco, with two never-before-heard demos that were written and demoed at the time of the album's recording. You just heard one of them, Lay Me Down, B-side, and completely sold out run for their upcoming national tour, sold out in minutes, which is just so exciting. I'm looking at their website now, every single show, two shows each in Sydney, Melbourne, and Brizzy, done. Sorry, I'm not going to harp on about it because, you won't be able to know long, but I love this text from someone saying, me and my friends travelled to Brisbane from Victoria to watch Violent Soho's last show at Fortitude Music Hall. One of them drove from Melbourne to Brisbane in one go to make it. Very impressive. Well, they're back. Are you heading along? Follow up. Let me know if you're going to Fortitude Music Hall round two for these last shows. Violent Soho are back. Lashiv is going to get you to the news. 11 a.m. headlines on the way. 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

0: This ain't the end.
1: So what if getting abducted by aliens was a good thing? That is what this song is all about from Dom Dolla and Tigger. Don't worry, baby, here on Triple J Mornings. I'm Lucy Smith, hanging out with you for the next hour. Coming up, brand new stuff from Halsey, who released the deluxe edition of last year's record. So has given us a couple of new songs. I want to play one out for you very soon. This is Peach PRC. Hold it for her. Triple J.

From the deluxe edition of her record last year, that is Halsey, Carry the Weight. And I love when artists play around with words like that. Carry the Weight, Carried Away, so good. Before that, Mayo with Claws. You had the Rubens with Goanna and Peach PRC at the very top. Someone saying, I don't know what's happening, but the music this morning has been perfect. That is what I like to hear. Coming up, a track from Fred again. Have you tucked in at all to his 108-hour mix? Is that how long it is? Yeah, 4.5 days worth of music that he's uploaded from his most recent USB 2 tour. I've got a track from him on the way. Here's Matt Corby to get you there. This is Water Love.

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1: On Tuesday's show, we will be joined by the one, the only, Eka Vandal. 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
2: 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Fresh off killing it at Coachella, on tour with Deftones right now, debut album out on the 22nd of May. Plus, I have a like 10 years in the making full circle moment that I'm hoping we can tick off with Eka Vandal.
1: Holy, what a tease. Plus, Jetflix happens on a Tuesday. You've got to tune in to hear what five things I'm describing. 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

Samara Sin on Triple J. Before that, you had Fred again, Anderson .Paak and Chica on Places to Be, and Matt Colby at the very top. His new record is out. Water Love is the name of the single that you heard, and the album Tragic Magic was a recent feature album on Triple J. This week's feature album.

comes from the fabulous The Jungle Giants. It's called Experiencing Feelings of Joy, and it comes with a lot of change since their last record. Some real personal insights into, you know, love lost, love gained through that, and leaning into dance music as solace. They're going to be talking you through it all this week. I can't wait. I've got a tune on the way called Love Sick. If you love the Jungle Giants, let me know about it. 0439 757 555. Have you tucked into this record? Right now, Pacific Avenue.

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1: Hey, it's Sam from the Jungle Giants, and Triple J are featuring our new record, Experiencing Feelings of Joy, all this week. This next song is called Lovesick. This was in a sad moment. I was missing my ex. I was living in this house that we bought together, and I was all alone in the house. And this song was just born out of, I have a piano in the house, and I was just thinking about her one day and really let go and let myself kind of mourn our relationship. So this is my, I guess, goodbye.

said 5 years in the making after some of the most difficult and subsequently formative challenges, our new album, Experiencing Feelings of Joy, is out now. Nothing feels better than putting out a record that feels like it has a genuine reason to exist. And more than that, really means something to the people who made it. The Jungle Giants right there. Their new album is out now, Experiencing Feelings of Joy. Lovesick is what you heard, and Sam from the band is going to be walking you through it this week. Darcy Haven in there too with Wishbone, and you had Pacific Avenue. Tell me it ain't over. Music on the way from Clairo. We're going to go back a couple of years. YNG Marta, and right here, Adela, KGB.

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And that is me just about done. My name is Lucy Smith. I'll be back with you again tomorrow on Mornings. For now, Dave Woodhead hanging out with you on Lunch. And I'm going to get you there with one from Julia Jacklin, an icon, a queen. This is Pool Party. It's going to take you to the news headlines. Or a slacker vibe to get you into your afternoon. Have a good one.

it's Prosper and Clooney. Jack, you said yes, need more Prosper on the J's. Free Your Mind is the name of that track. Before it, Juna from Claro, YNG Mata and Adela at the very top with KGB.

0: Triple J Lunch with Dave Woodhead.
1: Yes, it is. Good afternoon. I hope you're doing well out there. And if you're not, then you are tuned in to the perfect show. You just have to hold on for a couple of hours after 2 p.m. We're getting very moody, moody Mondays with a little theme for this Monday afternoon. Before we get moody though, come on, let's shake the bad energy off. Sound like a year four teacher right now. Anyway, Fisher, losing it. Triple J.

The latest from Full Nelson, Forget It, right here on Triple J. Magdalena Bay in the mix as well, and new stuff from Kobe D, Aim for the Stars. It is Dave Woodhead with you. We are getting moody from 2 p.m. Big Moody Mondays on the horizon. Start thinking about lunchtime legend as well. Triple J.

Joe taking on Haim for Like a Virgin last year, 2025. Gasoline right here on Lunch with Dave Woodhead. I've been talking about it all afternoon. If you're just joining us, I got some moody news for you. Moody Mondays returns after 2 p.m. Bit of a theme for this week's Moody Monday. We'll get more into that a little bit later. First up, lunchtime legend, 0439-757-555. What is the mood? What do you need to hear? Please let me know.

0: G Flip, Kinder, or The Ryans. Plus, the winner of our Indigenous initiative will get hands-on mentorship from Blackout and 3% own Nookie and their next single mixed by Grammy-winning engineer Eric J. Get in quick, because entries close at midnight tonight. No extensions.
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New music from Young Lean, Storm 2 here on Triple J, teaming up with Generation for that. If you want to spell that artist's name, that is Jenna, G-E-N-E-R, 8, I-O-N. There you go, Generation and Young Lean, Storm 2. And I want you to storm to this text line, 0439-757-555. The time to muck around is over. The time to get these lunchtime legend requests in for a Monday afternoon begins.

That's Jazzy Dale with Chloe, Lord MC before that, and kicking it off with Kat and Carmel. What's coming up next, you ask? Could be you. On the airwaves as a lunchtime legend, 0439 757 555. Get those requests in, please.

0: Wow. This is Triple J.
1: Hey, Sarah Amir with Triple J News. Economists say Australians should temper their expectations when it comes to cost of living relief in tomorrow's federal budget. The government is expected to make changes to the capital gains tax discount and negative gearing. EY's chief economist Sherelle Murphy says cost of living support will likely be limited.
2: It would probably just be taken away by the Reserve Bank in the form of higher interest rates anyway. So I don't think we should actually expect too much in terms of handouts from the government. And unfortunately, that's actually the right thing to do at the moment.
1: Apprentice tradies are warning others about influencers offering to teach them the skills to escape the 9-to-5. Some influencers have been targeting apprentices with online courses that appear to lack certification. One of the agencies behind the content, ABC Sales Agency, is not a registered business or training provider in Australia. One tradie has told Hack that he took out a $12,500 loan to pay for an online course.
3: The loan that they gave me, the reason for it, they put dental loan. I don't know. I don't know why it didn't. It's scary now looking at it, but
1: ABC Sales Agency has not responded to questions. In other news, an anti-Semitism researcher has told the Royal Commission most anti-Israel criticism isn't treated as anti-Semitism when collating national statistics. The inquiry has been hearing evidence from Julie Nathan, who is the research director at the Executive Council of Australian Jury, which publishes annual reports on the number of anti-Semitic incidents. Ms. Nathan says criticism of Israel is only treated as anti-Semitic if it invokes Nazi or anti-Jewish tropes.
4: Probably most criticism of Israel, even though a lot of it is incredibly offensive, we don't treat as anti-Semitic.
1: Witnesses have described the weekend chaos of a social media craze that saw hundreds of teenagers swarm a Brisbane Church of Scientology building. Tara Cassidy explains.
5: The so-called Scientology speed run is a global viral trend where participants try to gain access to Scientology buildings and see how far they can run inside. Hostel worker Casey Simeon says he and staff were in the CBD on Saturday when they noticed more than 200 teens gather on George Street.
6: They all literally just rushed across the road to Scientology, trying to break in the front door.
5: Police have since charged two teenagers over the disturbance.
1: And astronomers in Tasmania say anyone who witnessed a meteor in the sky last night was very lucky. People across the state reported seeing the meteor, which was captured on a traffic camera shortly before 9:30 last night. Triple J.
7: 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Has it changed Australian politics forever?
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11: Yes, it is. Come on. Monday afternoon. Lunchtime legend right around the corner. It is no longer over the horizon. It is right around the corner. Get in touch with these last minute requests. 0439 75 7555. Maiden Lane. Triple J.

0: somber with potential. And out of a heap of potential legends on the text line today, only one has risen. It is Tash from Thomastown in Victoria. Tash, how are you, my friend?
1: I'm going well. How about you?
0: Man, I am doing pretty well, especially after receiving your request, because you've come through with a classic today, Tash. What are we about to rip into?
1: It's hilarious. It's been stuck in my head for a week. Bombastic by Shaggy.
0: Now, this song has been stuck

0: in your head for a week, you say, Tash?
1: Yes, I've been moving, spray painting, furnishing, everything, and I can't get Mr. Loba Loba.
0: Yeah, you know, well, I'm kind of in the same position as you. This song has been stuck in my head for about 28 years now. I think it's been stuck in my head as when I first saw Mr. Bean dance to it in one of the movies. Do you remember? Is this how you found the song?
1: Yes. No, I actually, I rediscovered it when my friend bought the CD from a secondhand store for like a dollar.
0: Oh.
1: And then I was playing it in my car when my car had a CD player. On repeat.
0: But dude, I'll tell you what, here's the thing. All right. I am kind of back into CD collection and op shop CD finds. That is a Mr. Bombastic Shaggy record, very rare picking.
1: Oh, I can lend it to you if you want.
0: I would love that because I'll tell you what, every op shop I go to, there's just stacks of Rod Stewart CDs. And nothing against the GOAT Rod Stewart, but, you know, I've already got like 20 of them now. So I would love the Mr. Bombastic from you. But should we just play for the nation in the meantime, Tash?
1: 100%, please.
0: Oh, my gosh. Enjoy this rest of your house move, all right, mate?

Shaggy, Bombastic here on Triple J. Big thank you to Tash for choosing that one. Golly gosh, what a beautiful origin story as well. Her friend picked up that CD from a secondhand slash ops shop situation for $1. Very, very rare pickup. Congratulations to Tash. A lot of love coming through for that one. Bo saying, brap, brap. Shaggy for the win. Deserves the Scooby snacks. Hell yeah. And also Jai saying, hey, just got to quickly shout out the GOAT, Biggie Cheese. Absolutely. Biggie Cheese, our GOAT, best rapper of all time. Shout out to the great man. Right here, Swap Meet. Triple J.

return of the Jungle Giants. That is All the Time in the World off the new record, Experiencing Feelings of Joy, our feature album this week. Someone get them to a festival stage ASAP. That's all I got to say. Tanya Bunza from Soul Control joining us very soon right here. Methyl Ethyl.

0: Noah Khan with Doors here on Triple J. You also heard from Nia Archives, Danger. And, in the modern world, anything can really set up this fight or flight response. You know, back in the day, it used to be like a whole damn lion or a tiger, or damn, even a bear have to chase you. But now an email can do that. But from 9 p.m., Tanya Bunter... absolutely.
1: Oh God, that's so
0: just takes you out of fight or flight for a couple of hours with Soul Control, the smoothest show on Triple J. Tanya, how are you, my friend?
1: I'm doing pretty well. Like, yeah, funnily enough, you know, sometimes I get the Sunday scaries. There's a lot of hype for me to carry like the first specialist show in a week on Triple J. So yeah, I can relate to the whole like emails and dreaming about teams vibe, you know.
0: You know what?
1: It's not good.
0: I'll be honest, Tanya, I never really thought about from that perspective. Your Sunday scaries, you know?
1: I'm meant to be chill. Like, I can't be in my anxiety for the show. There's no room for that.
0: Just listening to, like, new stuff from Boy Soda and just rubbing your temples going, damn, I don't know if this is chilled enough, man. I think you've nailed it tonight. You've also kind of looking towards the future of soul music with Unearth High.
1: Yeah, it's been really fun. Shouts out to Andy, who has been like selecting an amazing set of tracks for everyone to be playing across the shows. I know you would have been playing some as well. But just generally, like, I've always got my head like front of mind with Unearthed. So I go in pretty blind, and it's been really fun to be like, oh, this is such a jam, going to pop it in my playlist. And I'm like, why isn't it on any streaming services? Why can't I find this? And then I'm like, oh my God, this person's in high school. Like, this isn't anywhere else yet, because

0: just because it can only be one winner. But we're still talking about it. That's why you have nothing to lose. So, Tenya, who is the future of soul music in Australia?
1: Well, in terms of like some of the broader stuff that I play on the show, sort of more chaotic energy, I feel like Lithu has done a great job with Ride or Die.
0: Oh, oh yeah. No, that production.
1: It's pretty good.
0: Yeah, that's it's like a, I don't know, there's something, it's there's something icy about this track. It's real crispy.
1: Yeah, it's giving like, you know, real crunchy Pharrell era production or just like some real hype hip hop stuff that sometimes I love to play because I'm like, you need to just like purge it. You need to sweat it out. You need to dance around. And I think that that track has all of that energy.
0: Yeah, it's almost a, it's almost like if Pharrell Williams had a child with 100 gecs. You know what I'm saying? It's like a chilled hype, which also,
1: exactly.
0: I'd love to see that kid. That would be a beautiful baby. Lithu, Ride or Die, check this one out. Who else is making waves for you, Tenya?
1: An artist called Pixie Minerva. Like, I'd seen this pop up a few times in the emails we've been, like, internally chatting about in terms of artists who've uploaded for the comp. But this one really caught my attention because it's very dreamy and flowy and very simple, just guitar and vocal. This one's called I Don't Know.

0: Yeah, this one's got that Leve type of mood to it,
1: mm-hmm.
0: you know?
1: 100%. That's what I was thinking too. And like Corin Bailey Rae, just like happy-go-lucky, frolicking, girly energy, which we all need a bit of that too.
0: No, 100%.

0: record that we've been spotlighting last week, and you'll be hearing a whole lot of on Triple J. But Baby Rose is one of those artists I've been sitting on because I was like, when I first heard her vocal, this is the problem with the world, right? I'm about to go pretty boomer,
1: go off, Tanya Bunter.
0: Wait, hold on.
1: Ooh.
0: It's all right,
1: babes. I understand you now, Tanya.
0: You've got the same dulcet tones.
1: I get you.

It's the latest from Pinnell. I actually was watching Rage. If Double J is our sister station, Rage is our weird older brother. And they were playing this new Pinnell video. Definitely go check it out online. It's just good to see videos back. Anyway, Moody Mondays after the headlines. Don't go anywhere. Triple J.

0: Triple J Lunch
1: with Dave Woodhead.
2: Yes, it is. And we've just passed 2 p.m. on a Monday. You know what that means. It's time to get a little moody with it. There is a theme this week. We don't usually do themes for Moody Monday because having themes is a fun experience. Guessing, you know, all of that. But usually we just revel in our own sadness. Anyway. Today, it's got a theme. You're pretty much going to guess it from the first track, so let's just rip straight into it.
3: It's Moody Monday. Rawr. That's I Love You in Dinosaur on Triple J.

Fountains of Wayne, Stacey's mum, rounding out a huge Moody Mondays. Simple Plan in the middle. I'm Just a Kid, and kicked it off with My Chemical Romance, Mama. Now, you might not have noticed, but there was a little bit of a theme there for Moody Mondays. Of course, Mother's Day taking place on Sunday. Literally everyone on the text line who texted in got it, especially Jai. Nothing gets past Jai. Right off the bat, saying theme's got to be Mother's Day, surely. Jai, you're correct. Gordon as well saying, great Moody Monday, Dave. And you're right. I think we will all get it after the first song. I'm guessing the theme is Mother's Day. Gordon, correct. Ray in Nimbin saying, Dave, you've done it again. One of the most iconic Moody Mondays we've ever heard. Love you, Dave. Ray, I love you too. You know Woodhead's got fans in Nimbin. Don't worry about that. Someone else saying, stoked I had my last breakup in the car. Simple Plan and Fountains of Wayne. Hell yeah, brother. You look so lovely.

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5: Returning to the Like a Virgin studio this Friday, Genesis Owusu. He's a busy man about to kick off his new album tour, but he'll be stopping by for a cover and an original. Back in 2021, he gave us this attitude.

ripped in to some Sly Withers, Look Down, keeping that moody Monday vibe going with some of the saddest boys from the West. Go check out this new record. To be honest, Sly Withers really haven't lost a step, man. And also, they've been working with this producer named Stevie, who has worked on a whole bunch of some of the best, like, hardcore emo records that have come from this country. Has Stevie's fingerprints on them. Sly Withers, no exception. Ripped in to Grant Perez as well, and Lucy Dacus kicking things off, Planting Tomatoes. Hey, very soon, Frankie, Phil Fresh, taking over for Drive, right here, TK Midzer.

0: 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And I think he's got one of the hottest takes that this show has ever seen.
1: All breakups should happen over text.
0: Why?
1: I don't care if it is a 7-year divorce. 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It should always be a text.
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Rebecca Black, Fame as a Gun, taking on Addison Rae's hit song there in the Like a Virgin studio. Speaking of Like a Virgin, this guy's coming through this Friday. Come on. Genesis Owusu, Triple J.

Feel the Pain with The Message, but the real star of the show just before that, electronic girl epic I Love Stealing from Woolies. I'll be honest, a little bit of a behind the scenes history with that track. Wanted to play it out for Lunchtime Legend. Someone requested it. They didn't pick up though. I was going to keep it in the back pocket, maybe for later in the week, but I just felt like it was the right time. You know, Risey agreeing. Thank you, Risey. Ben also agreeing. Someone else saying, what was that song about Woolies? I didn't get to Shazam it, mate. Electronic Girl Epic. Confidence Man taking you to the headlines. I'll catch you tomorrow.

0: on Triple J.
1: Yes, it is Drive Right Now with Frankie and Phil here.
2: We're back,
1: with your
2: baby.
1: Triple J.
2: I said we're. Hold on, let me. I said we're back.
1: Okay. Yeah.
2: What are your thoughts?
1: Thought that was really great. We're gonna hear a bit more.
2: I did not think that was.
1: We're gonna see if Play Lunch has made an intro to our very special game, Where Did You Play Lunch?
2: Oh, you know it. You love it. Despite us only playing it once, we played it last week. We're going to run it back again. This is where Frankie and I are going to guess where you played at lunch. Which group were you in? Were you popular?
1: Mm-hmm.
2: Were you part of the nerds?
1: And all you have to do to play is text in school to 0439 755 755.
2: But
1: up
2: right.
1: Next, we have Marnie Vinyl filling us in on the latest sport news. Very exciting.
2: Did you get any Perth Bears or maybe South Sydney Rabbitohs merch from last time we spoke to Marnie? Or?
1: I'm still getting on to that.
2: It's been a week.
1: I'm saving up for a really great jersey for the Perth Bears.
2: Okay, whatever, mate.
1: Let's get into this one. It's Tyler. She did it.

0: Tame Impala, the less I know, the better. Millie on the text line saying, Kevin Parker equals flow state. Okay.
1: Heard. Love you know that. What? I hear that.
0: Hear that, Mimon Millie. You're listening to Drive with Frankie and Phil here on Triple J.
1: That's right. And we are also joined by ABC Sports' Marnie Vinyl down the line. Hello, Marnie. How are you?
2: I'm good. Well, I was good. And then I heard that Frankie hasn't bought any Rabbitohs merch yet. So,
1: Frank. Okay. See what you did? See what happens?
0: Okay, you want to know my reasoning behind this, Marnie?
2: I do.
0: Okay, well, I don't want to be caught out as a fake fan just yet because I'm scared of being approached by someone and they're going to quiz me on the team and I won't know anything. They go, take that off right now. You don't know what you're talking about. You know?
2: Yeah, but don't we want to push back against gatekeeping in sport? Doesn't it belong to everyone, including the casual fans?
1: Honestly, to me, Marnie, it sounds like a cop-out. But we are not here to talk about the Bunnies today, unfortunately. You actually have some news about the A-League, Marnie. Mm-hmm.
2: Yeah, so it is the A-League Women's Grand Final

0: It's home ground advantage for the A-League women's. So it could have been in Brisbane. It could have been in New Zealand. I'm so happy it's in Melbourne.
1: Yeah.
2: What's it called? The rectangular stadium, by the way.
0: Well, yeah, because we're not allowed to use sponsor names being the ABC. So it is called, according to us, Melbourne Rectangular Stadium.
2: Well, it's also factual. It is shaped like a rectangle, I believe.
0: Yeah.
2: It checks out.
0: And we love sticking to the facts.
2: Yes.
0: So we have two teams in the granny. We have Wellington Phoenix and Melbourne City. And I don't want to assume that the two of you aren't well-versed in A-League's women's, but I was thinking, if you're not, I could run you through the storylines of both of these teams and see which one you kind of want to cheer for more.
1: I would love that. I would love that, Marnie.
2: I need
1: that.
2: And also, I'm glad you didn't assume, because that doesn't fit me either. So, yep.
0: You're like, actually, I know all the players.
2: I actually know everything.
0: Yeah,
2: but it's
0: I
2: not
0: know
2: about,
0: more
2: it's
0: than
2: not
0: you
2: about
0: do.
2: Me. It's not about me. It's about the sports, guys.
0: Okay, do you want to start with Wellington Phoenix?
1: Yes, I love Wellington. Great name.
0: Now, I want to take you back first to the Paris 2024 Olympics. Mm-hmm. You might remember the Canadian head coach, Bev Priestman. She ended up being serving a one-year FIFA ban because the Canadian team got done for drone surveillance of rival team New Zealand. Do you remember this story?
2: Yeah, I actually
1: do
2: remember
1: this.
2: That
1: is so wild.
2: Sneaky.
0: Sneaky, sneaky. So she gets a one-year ban, and where does she end up? New Zealand.
2: Well, that is very interesting. How do they even let her in?
0: So she ends up being the head coach of Wellington Phoenix. Wellington Phoenix women's side came into the competition in 2021. Mm-hmm. And as one of my favourite reporters, Joey Lynch, described them in The Guardian, they've always kind of been the lovable losers because no one has any ill feeling towards them. But okay. In their four seasons before this one, they never made finals. Their best finish was seventh.
2: That's but the this, best
1: wow.
2: one?
0: Yeah. Yeah, yeah, yeah. But this season, they finished second on the ladder. They're playing they're the first New Zealand team to play in an A-League grand final.
2: Huge.
1: That's really exciting. I'm
0: super
1: excited
0: really
1: about
0: exciting.
1: That.
2: That's an underdog story, a Cinderella story, if you will.
0: It is. Mm. It really is. And they've got so many fun and good players and always like, this is going to sound so silly, but sometimes I forget they're Kiwi and then I hear them in their interviews and speaking about the team and I'm like, oh, yeah.
2: Oh, that's where you're, checks out. That checks out that you sound like that. That makes sense.
0: Yeah, and so they're going to be flying to Australia and playing in their first grand final, and it

0: Well, look, we, Frankie and I both like the sound of the Wellington Phoenix this weekend, but we want to hear about who they're up against, Melbourne City.
1: Yes.
0: So actually, Martin, if you don't mind staying around, we would love to hear the story after this. Old Murs right now, you're on Triple J Drive.

0: Georgia Smith, don't leave here on Triple J. And we're telling you to not leave as well because we're talking to Marnie Vinyl on the line right now.
1: Nice,
0: chatting
1: man.
0: A bit of grand final women's A-League this weekend.
1: That's right. She's just filled us in on one of the teams, the Wellington Phoenix. Bit of controversy around this side, but also in a way that, you know, it's a success story. They've normally, you know, haven't really done too well previously. This year they finished second and will be the first New Zealand team to make to play in the Women's A-League final. But now, Marnie, it's time for you to tell us about who they are up against.
2: Yeah. Okay, so we talked about how Wellington haven't really been that successful previously. Melbourne City are a very different tale. So they have won the Premiership plate the last 3 years, and you win the Premiership plate by finishing top of the ladder.
1: Okay, right.
2: But
1: okay.
2: They haven't actually played in a grand final in any of those years. So the grand final has always been like within arm's reach for them, but they've never been able to actually grasp.
0: Really? That must be really frustrating for them.
2: Yeah, it must be.
1: Yeah. Damn, that's gotta suck.
2: They're like, no, that's fine. We got our plate. And they also have, I'm just going to assume as well that we're across some of the Matildas.
1: Yeah,
2: they
1: safe.
2: Have so Holly McNamara plays for Melbourne City.
1: Okay, heard. Okay. I'm familiar.
0: Yeah, yeah.
2: Yes, and we love watching Holly McNamara do well. But also, Melbourne City play in the AFC Champions League. So the day after the grand final, they will be flying to Korea where they will play Tokyo.
0: Oh.
2: Yeah, and so they're the Australian representation playing in the AFC Champions League. And do we not want them to have so much momentum going into another Asian international tournament.
0: True.
2: Yeah.
0: Heard.
1: So, and sorry, how soon is the AFC final again? Sorry.
2: Well, it's their finals, so it's not the final.
1: Oh, okay.
2: They still have to reach it, but they will be flying to Korea the day after the
1: day
2: grand final.
1: After the grand final.
2: Yeah. And imagine the storyline of if they do the double.
1: Okay. All right. So they've got a lot in their play, but also. It is interesting that they've you know, they're so successful, they've won the premiership play, but yet haven't won the grand final. That's I don't know.
0: Yeah,
1: that's,
0: I think

0: picked a side.
1: You reckon you've already picked a side? How, that was you've already said on it?
0: Yeah, not didn't take me much time.
2: You didn't
0: to
2: even
0: think.
2: Ask me the colours of them.
0: Oh, okay. What are the colours?
1: Think about the colours. The colours are important.
2: not to dumb it down at all for you.
0: No, no.
2: No, never. Melbourne City are this gorgeous sky blue.
0: Mm-hmm.
2: And then Wellington, yellow.
1: Mm. Wait, okay, does that change your opinion?
0: No.
1: Not at all. You've already said.
0: I feel like I know where money's coming. She's a gorgeous, beautiful sky blue.
2: I know. The way I saw that, I was like,
0: oh, yellow.
2: Oh,
1: she did not say it like that.
0: No,
2: some of us. Also, because it's state of origin season and sky blue is just very topical in my mind at the moment.
1: Okay.
2: Speaking to some New South Wales people, you know.
0: Yeah, okay, true.
1: Me being one of them. Well, Frankie, you have already made your mind up. What are you saying?
0: I'm saying Wellington just because I think they've gone from placing seventh to now they're in second. I just think like all those fans, I'm really excited for them to be where they are. I think Melbourne, you've been towing at the lines year after year and it's just like, get your stuff together.
1: Back of the line.
0: Back, come on, you got to, someone else's turn to really have an opportunity here and that's why I'm going for Team Wellington.
1: Okay, can I say my answer?
0: Yeah.
1: You know what? And I really wanted to go against you, Frank. But I'm also going for Wellington this weekend. I love the underdogs. Also, Melbourne City sounds too much like Man City. I'm an Arsenal guy. Those guys are my ops. So unfortunate. And it's not even shade on them. Unfortunately, that's just too close.
0: There's some deep psychological things.
1: It's too
0: going
1: similar. So I think I'm rocking with Wellington. Marnie, who are you? Which team are you siding with?
2: Oh, I'm definitely not allowed to play favourites, but I do live in Melbourne.
1: Almost gotcha.
0: Yeah,
1: well, look,
0: Marnie lives in Melbourne, so I think that's a bit implied there.
1: I think we can maybe assume where, you know, where she's going to lie. But
0: the beautiful sky blue.
1: in that beautiful sky blue jersey. Marnie, thank you so much for filling us in. We'll be making sure to keep an eye out for the final this weekend. And look, we'll chat to you next week.
0: Yeah.
2: Thanks so much. Go Bunnies.
1: Go Bunnies. Hey, if you've got a side as well, you want to tell us who you're working with this weekend, the Women's A-League Final, Wellington or Melbourne City, 0439 757 555 is the number. You're listening to Drive here on Triple J with Frankie and Phil. New Kid Leroy right here.

0: Yes, I'm on Violet Grohl here on Triple J, and you're listening to Drive, and it's Frankie and Phil here. We just had Marnie Vinyl talking about some sports chat before. Wellington versus Melbourne City for the A-League Grand Final this weekend. We got a great text in from Luke. I love this text. Never watched or followed A-League men's or women's, but after that chat, I'm a diehard Wellington fan. I would do anything for them and weep a river if they lose. My heart is on my sleeve for them and I will jump with joy if they win.
1: I would do anything for them. I only found out about them 20 minutes ago. That is, and that's not a knock on you, Luke.
0: Hey, that's crazy. That's a win for us.
1: That's a win for all Wellington fans.
0: Yes.
1: All three of us, you, me, and Luke. Well, look, coming up in a little bit, producer Mickey is going to... Oh.

0: Larissa Lambert, I love you out loud. Here on Triple J, you're listening to Frankie and Phil host some drive right now, and we have our guys from Play Lunch with us.
1: Oh, you know, when you hear that song, when you hear that music, there's only one thing that can go down. We spoke to the guys last week. They join us on the line. We've got Liam in the car from Play Lunch. Liam, what's going on, brother?
2: Oh, g'day, g'day. Everything is good. You're in the car with me and Ozzy as well.
1: Oh, Ozzy's in the background as well. Oh, guys.
0: We're back with our guys once again. We're so happy to be here.
1: It's deja vu. Look, you guys, obviously, since we last spoke, you had a couple more shows. How's everything been going so far?
2: Do you know what? It's been going amazing until we landed back in Melbourne about 20 minutes ago to realize that my car battery has died in the long-term car park. So that was a bit of a rude awakening.
0: Did you leave the headlights on or something or a door open?
2: There's conspiracy that maybe I might have left the headlights on. Yeah. But I'm concerned at this stage.
0: Yep.
1: There's no way. There's no way of knowing. We cannot confirm or deny that is exactly what happened. But hopefully all things, you know, things can get better from here. And actually, we're hoping that things can get better for me and Frank, because last week we asked you guys to make an opener for our game, Where'd You Play Lunch? I'm assuming you spent all week making that?
2: Yeah. I'll be honest with you. We were at a sad little Airbnb in Redfern in Sydney, and we threw it together with about a spare 15 minutes that we had through the whole week. But I'm actually pretty into it for the amount of time we spent working on.
0: Oh, wow. That 15 minutes, that's a really good chunk. So I'm super keen to hear
1: just
0: this.
1: Just a cheeky little 15-minute session. Well, we've got it here, right? We haven't heard this yet.
0: No.
1: So what you're going to get is the live reaction. And for everyone at home, turn your speakers up. This is the intro created by Play Lunch.
0: Yeah, so basically this segment, me and Phil guess where the listener played lunch, taking inspiration from the band themselves. Let's give it a spin.
1: Here's the intro right here.
0: No. No way. That was 15 minutes of work.
2: Yep.
0: Dude, what the hell?
1: I love how short it is. It's like a punch to the mouth. Like, there you go. Bow.
2: Yeah. Yeah. I can't explain the damn at the end, but it just felt like it needed to be there.
1: Hey, I'm not mad at leave
0: I'm
1: it in.
0: I'm not mad about it. I like leave a little ad lib. It just feels free and it flows really well. It's it hits you like a punch. It does. It really does. Wow.
1: It explains the game. It explains what the name of the game is as well. Mm-hmm. Dude, Liam, Ozzy. Thank you guys so much for doing it. I can't believe we did this.
0: Can I hear it one more time, please?
1: Can we hear it one more time? All right, ready? Let's run it back.
0: Okay, when the backing vocals go over, that's like, wow.
1: The harmonies are crazy. Liam and Ozzy, we thank you so much. We also hear that you're very busy. You've got more dates. Actually, you've got Lunchfest coming up this weekend, right?
2: That is right. Lunchfest. It's the talk of the town. We're going to be at Liberty Hall in Sydney this Friday night. It's a stacked lineup. We got Devorah. We got Ricky Neal Jr. We got Shannon James. We are very, very excited.
0: Oh, that is so exciting.
1: Make sure you get your tickets. They're also playing Bass and Grass in Darwin as well. A whole bunch more dates. Check it out on Play Lunch's socials or on the Triple J website. Mm-hmm. You might even catch the Where'd You Play Lunch intro in there. Can we confirm whether that's in the set list, guys?
2: Look, we're gonna put it in the suggestion box. That's okay. For sure.
3: We're okay. We're writing it down.
2: We're
3: taking it on board. We're hearing.
1: Yes.
2: Yep. We'll circle back to it.
1: Although it is pretty quick, you might have to play it 20 times in a row just to fill it out. But guys, we thank you so much. Hopefully, you can sort the car out and all the best for the rest of the dates.
0: Oh my god, we love you. Thank you so much for making the time to make that. Dude, you're listening to Drive.
1: What the hell?
0: With Frankie and Phil, we're going to be playing some Where Did You Play Lunch pretty soon. Right now, it's Joy Valence and Bray, Security.
1: Like a Virgin.
0: Like a Virgin.

0: Triple J. Like a Virgin.
1: Like a Virgin.
2: Triple J's.
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4: Returning to the Like a Virgin studio this Friday, Genesis Owusu. He's a busy man about to kick off his new album tour, but he'll be stopping by for a cover and an original. Back in 2021, he gave us this added

0: classic The Killers, Mr. Brightside. Phil is throwing up some rock hands in the air.
1: Come on now.
0: Come on now.
1: You know what that means.
0: Also, we heard from Play Lunch before writing, we heard the jingle they wrote for our segment, Where'd You Play Lunch? Mate. Mitch in Melbourne saying, calling it my favourite intro theme to a Triple J segment ever.
1: I'm going to put my vote in for that too. I agree with you, Mitch.
0: Well, there should be a hottest 100 of Triple J intro themes, I
1: well,
0: think.
1: Well, I think.
0: And I feel like that one's kind of a given for
1: But unfortunately, one. Yeah, because we would already
0: we
1: win
0: We would
1: it.
0: Win. That's the why theme. There's not one
1: That's
0: there.
1: Why we can't do
0: we
1: it,
0: can't
1: unfortunately.
0: Do it. It's not fair. We are getting into some Unearthed High.
1: That's right. Unearthed High entries close tonight at midnight.
0: Okay, so if you're a kid who's always maybe late to getting those assignments in, you got to pull an all-nighter.
1: Hey, you got to pull an all-nighter. You got to send it up. Congratulations if you've already done it. But also, we spoke to the Ryans last week who have they've won the competition. Their advice was just shoot. You just got to do it.
0: Shoot
1: Put it up
0: shot.
1: There. You don't know what you're going to get. And right now, we're going to play one of the entries. This one coming out of Southwest Sydney. His name is Preem. It's spelled P-R-E-M and then the number 6. Mm-hmm. He's 17 years old. He's already dropped 2 EPs. All right. If you're a fan of the Kid Laroi, you like Lil Yachty, maybe even a bit of Playboi Carti.
0: Yeah.
1: You might like this one here.
0: This is very much it.
1: It's called Noble. Let us know what you think. And also, a reminder, tell your friends. If you know a student who makes music, tell them to get their entries up. It closes at midnight, but let's do it right now here on Triple J Drive. Preem, it's called Noble. Let's get it.

0: with Triple J News. The president of the WA branch of the Australian Medical Association says the risk of hantavirus spreading across the state is close to zero. Five Australians and a New Zealand citizen who were on board the hantavirus-stricken MV Hondius cruise ship will be flown to Western Australia tomorrow and immediately transferred to a quarantine facility in Bullsbrook in Perth's north. The passengers will be ordered to quarantine for a minimum of 3 weeks. Dr. Kyle Hope says the virus holds very low pandemic potential.
1: Transmission of the hantavirus requires very close contact, so it's not as readily spread as something like COVID.
0: New South Wales police believe the body of alleged triple murderer Julian Ingram has been found. It was discovered beside an abandoned ute 50 kilometres northwest of Lake Cogelico in the New South Wales Central West. The 37-year-old former council gardener had been on the run since late January when three people, including his pregnant ex-partner Sophie Quinn, were fatally shot. In other news, Melbourne's Royal Children's Hospital says a young boy rescued from under a train at North Melbourne Railway Station this afternoon is in a critical condition. It took emergency services nearly an hour to free the boy, who was trapped under a train carriage halfway along a platform at the station. It's not yet clear how he became trapped. Authorities believe he was around 11 or 12 years old. Ambulance Victoria's Alex Hemsley says it was a confronting scene for first responders.
2: We will be providing significant welfare support for our staff members on scene now and moving forward, as will the other services, but incredibly traumatic for all involved.
0: The Northern Territory Government says the scope of a review into the NT's child protection system is still being finalised. More from Matt Garrick.
3: The NT Government says the details of the external review are still being worked through, and the expert to lead it is yet to be announced. The government flagged the review following the alleged murder of 5-year-old Kumanjai Little Baby last month. After her death, three child protection workers were reprimanded over their handling of her circumstances prior to her disappearance and death. As well as the review, NT Child Protection Minister Robin Carl is expected to introduce new child protection legislation into NT Parliament this week.
0: And the AFL has set up a new fund to help attract more Indigenous footballers to the sport. The First Nations Impact Fund will use merchandise royalties from this week's Sir Doug Nicholls round to boost Indigenous participation in Aussie rules football. Triple J.

0: on Triple J.
1: Yes, you're listening to Drive. Frankie and Phil with you on this Monday. And look, it is time. We are excited, a little bit more excited because we actually have an open for this. It's called Where'd You Play Lunch? This is a game that we just started last week. Frankie, you won last week, actually. We gave you the dub.
2: I did win last week because I guess where he was in the band group, but he was not willing to accept that he was in the band. He goes, I'm not a nerd. I don't play the clarinet.
1: It was controversial, but you got the win. If you're not familiar, this is a game where Frankie and I are going to guess where you played at lunch. Which group were you in?
2: Yes.
1: Were you popular? Were you in the band group? Were you a sportsy guy? What we're going to do, we're going to ask questions over 60 seconds. We have 60 seconds, to ask you a bunch of questions.
2: Mm-hmm.
1: You could be anything. Off of that information, we have to decide what group you played in at lunch.
2: Yep. And so once we guess that, you can tell us if we're right or wrong. Text in school at 0439757555 if you would love to play along. And this is Frankie and Phil on Drive.
1: Well, actually, just before we do that, last week we were versing each other. This time, we're joining forces.
2: Oh, you were joining forces. We are not. It's no longer a competition.
1: Oh, yeah.
2: We are.
1: Oh, right. Yeah, I forgot about that.
2: We decided that we would just be better off if we put our heads together and tried to guess together.
1: All right, and stick around. We are going to play the best intro on Triple J.
2: Oh,
1: it's coming up
2: my
1: after
2: gosh.
1: This. Peking duck right now to get you going. You're on Triple J.

0: You've probably seen them before, online courses promising young guys, tradies in particular, a gateway to a better life. 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G'day, it's Dave Marchese coming up on Hack, our investigation into one course targeting tradies with get-rich schemes. 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Has it changed Australian politics forever?
1: Hack. 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

0: Doja Cat, Paint the Town Red, here on Triple J. You're listening to Drive with Frankie and Phil, and it's time to play your favorite game.
1: Oh, my God.
0: Where'd you play lunch?
1: Damn. Oh, my God. I will never get over that impression.
0: I wonder who voiced the damn.
1: I think it was me.
0: Okay.
1: Oh, I don't know. Look, well, shout out to PlayLunch for making the intro. It's time to play this game where Frankie and I are going to guess where you played lunch, which group you were in at school. You guys have texted in on 0439-757-555. And today we are going to guess where Sarah played lunch. Sarah and Barwon Heads. Hello, Sarah. How are you?
2: I am very good. How are you?
1: I'm doing all right. Can I ask a quick question? What did you think of that intro?
2: Well, as a very, very fond PlayLunch fan, I approve of that intro.
1: Come on,
0: yeah.
1: Girl.
0: What else could you ask?
1: Seriously.
0: For
1: I mean, how else would you answer that?
0: They're so good. Okay, so Sarah, we're just going to rapid fire some questions. Me and Phil are going to take turns asking you some questions about, you know, experiences from school, outside of school, and we have 60 seconds, basically. Are you ready to go? Okay, here we go. Time. I'm going to start it off. Is that okay,
1: I reckon
0: Phil?
1: You go. Right. The time starts now.
0: Sarah, did you buy food from the canteen or did you bring it from home?
2: Usually bring it from home.
0: Okay.
1: Sarah, what's your favourite sport to watch right now?
2: Probably swimming.
1: Swimming. Okay.
0: Also, what was your favourite... Okay. But did you have your... what was your favourite artist that you loved in high school?
2: I was an emo kid, so MCR.
0: MCR, that's a good
1: All
0: answer.
1: Right, I like that. Your favorite subject in school?
2: Science.
0: And who was what was your best mate's name?
2: Caitlin and Amali, because I had two.
1: Caitlin and Amali. That's
0: nice.
1: A nice name. Do you still keep in touch with Caitlin and Amali?
2: Not so much with Caitlin, but Amali, yes.
1: Okay,
0: something happened there. So how did you get to school every day?
2: Bus.
1: What was the last gig you saw? Who was it?
2: PlayLunch.
0: PlayLunch, nice.
1: Of course it was.
0: Did you go to university, Sarah?
2: Yeah.
0: Yes.
2: Oh.
1: And the time is up. Okay, there is a lot to unpack here.
0: Something's jumping out to me here.
1: What is jumping out to you, Frank? Just quickly.
0: Okay, bringing the food from home and also the bus as well. MCR does tell me a lot. The My Chemical Romance.
1: Is that like a big tell even?
0: I would say it's lots of. You know, like kids, high school students loved MCR, no matter when you went to school.
1: Yeah, no,
0: like,
1: actually, I had a phase.
0: I had a phase as well,
1: actually.
0: Year 9. I was super into My Chemical Romance.
1: Swimming is a sport as well. Like, it's giving athlete, it's giving sporty. What are you leaning towards? Where is your mind? I think I'm going sport.
0: No, I'm going nerdy.
1: You're going nerdy?
0: I'm thinking a little bit more like straight A student kind of thing. Science, the bus, and bringing food from home. That is. But then also the MCR is kind of giving me like nerd vibes. You know what I mean?
1: I also wonder what happened with Caitlin and Amma. Or Caitlin, actually. I wonder what figured it out. Well, should we lock in?
0: Let's lock in. You can't be emo and sporty at the same time, though. I don't think you can.
1: We'll go with your answer. Okay. What are we locking in? Final answer.
0: Let's go academic nerd.
1: Oh, Sarah, were you in the nerd group at school?
2: I was a little bit of a nerd, but I was not in the nerd group.
1: Oh, damn it. All right, well, don't tell us where you played lunch. We're going to see if people on the text line 0439-757

0: rock music here on Triple J. You're listening to Drive with Frankie and Phil, and we are currently playing Where'd You Play Lunch with Sarah.
1: Sarah and Barwon Heads. We've asked her a bunch of questions. We had guessed that Sarah was
0: a bit of a nerd,
1: non-derogatory. It was not the case, unfortunately. But we asked you guys on 0439 757 555 to have your guesses for where Sarah played lunch. Someone, I don't know about this, someone's texted in saying Sarah for sure was eating her lunch in the bathrooms in the science block. I mean, that's not really a group, but I mean, that's
0: I guess if there are other girls in the science block, or maybe if those blocks are your friends.
1: I'm just going to say leave Sarah alone. Take that one.
0: Well, we have Siobhan also saying she was in a group that were academic but friends with the sporty kids, beautiful middle ground chiller.
1: What do you say to that, Sarah? Is that the group you were in?
2: Oh, no, I hated the sporty kids.
0: Oh,
1: yeah. Okay.
0: Oh, I feel like that gives a bit away, saying that you say that you hate the sporty kids. I feel like I know what this is now.
1: Well, Brandon's texted in saying she literally said she was an emo kid. If that's not a category, what are we even playing here? Sarah, were you in the emo group?
2: Not quite.
0: Well, I think
2: it was a mix of us were, but it wasn't.
0: You can be an emo and be in different categories, I think.
1: You can float.
0: Yeah, yeah, you can totally float.
1: All right, well, obviously we weren't good enough at it. The text line wasn't good enough at this, Sarah. So tell us your answer. Where did you play lunch?
2: So, I was with the theatre kids that would play Cards Against Humanities in the hallway and hide the cards when teachers came past.
0: Oh. Yep.
1: And give it up.
0: And you know what?
1: The theatre kids.
0: I knew it. You gave it away when you said that you hated the sporty kids, because it is always drama kids hate those sporty kids. Let me tell you. And the sporty kids really look back and go, you shouldn't have hated us. You just couldn't be us.
1: Yeah, you've had a stinker here.
0: Well, I say this as a drama kid.
1: Oh, you're allowed
0: to
1: say that.
0: Yeah.
1: All right, well, noted. Well, look, we will have another crack next week. Thank you very much, Sarah. Thank you to everyone playing along. Let's play a little bit, some live music from the guys that made the song.
0: Oh.
1: Some damn play lunch right here on Triple J Drive.

0: Play Lunch live from 170 Russell in Melbourne. Real estate apps right there. This is Drive with Frankie and Phil.
1: Uh-huh.
0: And we're also joined by Dave Mukasey for Hack. Hello, Dave.
2: Hello.
1: Hey.
0: what do you have on tonight?
2: I don't know why I said that. We've got coming up on the show is, have you ever seen on social media those people who are like trying to sell courses on how to ditch the 9-to-5, become really rich? There's a lot of them. I mean, there's some targeting like young men and young women. There's a lot targeting tradies at the moment.
1: Mm. Yeah.
2: They're saying, oh, if you just sign up to this course, you don't have to work again. You can work from home, earn all this money.
0: Yeah.
2: We're going to find out a bit more about them because one of our reporters has been looking into it and, yeah, just gets a bit more of an understanding of who these people are and what happens if you do sign.

0: Right, yeah, so something smells fishy.
1: Yeah, we'll find out. We'll,
0: okay,
1: find,
0: we'll
1: out.
0: Find out. See you after.
1: See ya. Bye.
2: Every billionaire is a douchebag.
3: Parliament is a sick place.
4: I thought, oh my God, I might be an alcoholic. Obviously, I'm an inadequate guest. If
5: no, that's not what I'm saying.
6: Who's the Prime Minister?
1: A political earthquake is how it's being described. One Nation winning a by-election over the weekend and securing a seat in the House of Representatives. Is this just the start for Pauline Hanson's party? And what does it mean for the actual opposition? G'day, it's Dave Marchese with you for Hack. Later, we're talking One Nation's big win over the weekend, hearing from an expert.
7: This should be massive alarm bells for the major parties. It really should be the start of the major parties sitting up and taking notice.
1: Yeah, I also want to know what you think. Like, if you support One Nation, if you vote One Nation, or if you don't. Maybe you voted in this by-election in Farrah on Saturday. What do you make of it all? And what do you think it means for One Nation's future? Message in 0439 757 555. That is coming up later. First, though.
8: Hack.
9: Because there is a lot of people that do just give up straight away and waste 12 and a half grand.
8: On Triple J.
1: Oh, it sounds amazing. A person who looks like you, sounds like you, telling you that they can change your life. You can escape the 9-to-5 or the grueling hours of your apprenticeship, and you can make more money than you thought possible right there at home. All you need to do is sign up to a course. They promise a lot. Do they actually deliver? I'm really interested to hear if you have looked into one of these courses that claims to be able to break you out of the grind. What was it like? Message in 0439 757 555. Did you do an interview? Did you try to sign up? Maybe you did the course. You can call in too, 1300 0555 36. Because Hack reporter Alice Angeloni has been diving deep on one in particular that's targeting young tradies.
10: If you're stuck in some dead-end job right now, feeling like your life is slipping away, I can guarantee you that there is more out there for you simply because I have lived it.
11: Comment source and I'll flick you my free step-by-step guide.
12: As Instagram feeds do, they know what you're kind of going through, and it was obviously a time when it was raining heaps and I didn't have a lot of work.
13: Tom, not his real name, is a chippy in his 20s from Coffs Harbour in New South Wales.
12: I was like thinking about ways that I could have a side hustle of doing something online. All of a sudden I had influx of this thing coming in.
10: I'm 24 now and I'm making about 80k a month, but less than 2 years ago I was working in construction.
12: It sounded like something that anyone could do, and like they were targeting me personally.
13: So Tom hit up one of these guys, and next thing he knew, he was booked in for a call. But first, they told him to watch a video.
14: Make $1,000 to $5,000 or more per day with just your phone and a Wi-Fi connection, working less than an hour per day.
13: Watching the video, Tom clocked the logo, a gold eagle on a red backdrop.
12: They have this really intense, like, frat boy signature stable.
13: And while he went ahead with the call, he says he was starting to get sus.
12: Could see that there's something else. There's another way that they will be, I don't know, making the money off people, or, like, just trying to get you into the system.
13: So what's behind these Escape the 9-to-5 content creators? Well, the one Tom got involved with is called ABC Sales Agency, or ABC Academy. And they say they teach sales and marketing, remote closing, appointment setting and content creation. They also claim...
14: You'll be getting certified by ABC.
13: But let's take a closer look.
9: Growing up, we didn't have a lot of money.
13: Billy, not his real name, is an apprentice chippy from Western Australia. He's 19 and was struggling financially.
9: Because as an apprentice, you don't really earn too much.
13: When he decided to dive into ABC.
9: And as I started looking at the very first modules, I realised everything I just talked about, they just did to me. And I was just kind of like a fish wandering into a shark's mouth.
13: Billy reckons he was paying nearly $1,000 a month to learn the sales techniques that were used on him.
9: You can't see it if you don't know it.
13: And he says it's an intense group to be in.
9: There are plenty of people in there who literally cut off every single piece of family to get this done.
13: Billy says that can also include friends and even your partner if they're not supporting you.
9: I do feel like there was a sense of brainwashing.
13: He ended up leaving ABC. He reckons it was giving pyramid scheme.
9: I don't think it's intentionally been set up to be a pyramid scheme, but it, I think, definitely can look like it. I feel like the large majority of people in there just resell the course.
15: I got a bit distant, even with my girlfriend who I live with, after a bit said something about it, how I've got no time for it.

0: anymore.
1: Sam, not his real name, is a 19-year-old apprentice from Moreton Bay, Queensland. Sam has shown me a screenshot of a $12,500 loan that he says ABC set him up with to pay for the course. But it wasn't until later that Sam realised they'd falsified the purpose of the loan.
0: The reason for it, they put dental loan? I don't know. It's scary now looking at it, but...
1: For ages now, I've been trying to get any of the leaders of this group, ABC, to talk to me about what they're doing. I DM'd a bunch of the guys with the biggest followings, I sent texts, emailed, WhatsApped, and I tried to call one of the key affiliates, an Aussie guy called Marcel Stamm. This is a video he posted on YouTube in 2024.
2: You can then make a living off providing that information and that knowledge to other people, then they can go and provide that to other people. And this is why people sometimes think online education can look like a pyramid scheme or whatever the fuck it is. Because in reality, it is a pyramid because the market rewards people for expanding the market.
1: I reached out to a bunch of guys involved with ABC Academy, one who

0: And look, getting messages through, someone on the text line now saying best way to get rich quick and quit the 9-to-5 is sell a course on how to get rich quick and quit the 9-to-5. All right, sensing some sarcasm there, but it is interesting and I do want to hear from you if you have signed up to one of these courses, because Ali has been looking into this story for a little while now. She's actually still with us to tell us more about this investigation. Ali, thanks for joining us.
1: Pleasure, Dave.
0: You've been digging into this online world for a while now. It's been an adventure. I mean, what else have you been able to find?
1: Yeah, Dave, it has been a journey. And certainly what I've found is that ABC Academy aren't the only people offering these courses. Experts have certainly told me that there's a lot of people offering education courses online, selling everything, you know, from fitness and finance to parenting advice. And it all depends on your algorithm and where you're at in your life as to what kind of content you're going to get. But my research has shown that ABC Sales Agency isn't a registered business in Australia. It's also not registered to provide training here in Australia. And you know, I hit up one financial regulator, the Australian Financial Complaints Authority, and they said, you know, they can't regulate this business because they're not a member. So it certainly appears to be falling through the gaps in terms of regulation.
0: So do we know who is actually running ABC Academy?
1: Well, not really, because there's a lot of affiliates and these are the faces that you're going to see when you're scrolling on your feed. They're the ones pushing this content. Well, we've been told that they're making a commission from all course sales generated through their accounts. It's been tricky to work out how this organisation is structured. That's actually in part because it appears to be running out of the United Arab Emirates. That's what I've been told, and I've actually seen some screenshots of payment for the course going to Abu Dhabi. But a guy called Tremaine Turner, who grew up in Sydney, he was previously in drop shipping. He appears to be the founder and he was listed as such. He was on a podcast back in 2022 where he was listed as the founder and CEO of ABC Sales Agency.
0: Yeah, it does all seem to be pretty opaque and it's hard to get answers on some of these questions, not for lack of trying though, because you have been on this story for a while, Ali. I mean, have you been able to hear from Tremaine? Have you sent messages? Has he said anything to you?
1: Tremaine Turner's been quite difficult to get a hold of. He seems to have a very limited digital footprint, but I have been DMing the main affiliates over many months. I've been calling, emailing, WhatsApping with little success, but I really wanted to ask them some of the key questions that have come up over the course of their investigation because I really wanted to hear their perspective on this story. I wanted to know things like, how common is it for people who sign up to resell the course and how much money the average participant makes through this course and whether they think it's a realistic way for young people to make money. I also really wanted their response to claims that it has parallels to MLM and pyramid schemes because, you know, that seems like an important thing for them to comment on, but so far I haven't heard anything.
0: Yeah, they're all really reasonable questions, and the fact there are people out there saying this feels like a scam, it would be interesting to get their take on it as the people who are out there running this. I mean, what has the response been to this story?
1: We've been hearing from a lot of people reaching out with similar stories and experiences. A lot of people saying, hey, my nephew or my son has, you know, he's a teenager, he's a young man, he's been pulled into something that's either the same thing or sounds really similar. We've even heard from the government on this today too. Senator Murray Watt was asked about it on TV Breakfast this morning and he said, you know, it's terrible to see young Australians being ripped off in this way. And the reality is that we're seeing a much wider range of scams in Australia today and that people need to really, really be asking themselves the hard questions before entering things like this. I've spoken to family members actually of people involved in the scheme who are glad that this is being brought to light. You know, I think that's an important perspective too that we don't hear much of is how families are impacted by this hustle culture. I've also heard back from some of the people who featured in this story and what they had to say was, thank you for the opportunity to help others be wary.
0: Yeah, it does feel like there are a lot of people who have been raising concerns about this kind of stuff for a while. So appreciate your time. Hack reporter Alice Angeloni, I'm sure we'll be hearing more from you on this. Thanks for joining us.
1: Thank you, Dave.
0: And we are hearing from you on the text line, someone saying, my little brother signed up to this ABC Academy. I think it's a scam. Now he has an $11,000 loan and he's super

0: unwell mentally, that person's saying. Another person saying courses like this exist in the mental health space too, a lot of them targeted towards young men and in trades. They offer psychology, wellness coaching and stuff like that, but run by guys with no degrees, no accreditation. It's very Manosphere-coded, that person saying. If you have experience in this area, if you know someone who's signed up, if you've noticed some red flags, I'm keen to hear from you too. Message in 0439 757 555. You can call in as well, 1300 055 36. Well, someone who has experience looking at this stuff is Sunshine Coast University Professor of Management, Deanna Grant-Smith. She's researched multi-level marketing previously. Deanna, what do you think of these academies that are popping up that are claiming to be sales agencies?
1: Yeah, look, there's a few red flags for me, and I think that the flag that is almost the brightest for me is the one that says no skills, no experience, but then you have to come and do this training with us. They're really giving you a falsehood, aren't they? They're telling you that this is for people who don't know anything because they're going to tell you everything you need for a price. And so when I see people touting these kinds of opportunities by saying that we can teach you everything you need to know, but you don't have to bring anything to the table and we'll help you make a lot of money, it's always too good to be true.
0: Yeah, well, one of the things about this particular academy is they don't have a public website, but they do use this really obscure social media marketing. Do you think that's deliberate?
1: I think it's absolutely deliberate. It's deliberate for two reasons. The first is that it helps to avoid scrutiny. So if you can't find things, you can't critique it. But I think even more than that, they're really selling this idea that it's for a certain kind of person. It's for someone who's an influencer. So they're really using those kinds of channels. They're using things like TikTok or YouTube, the kinds of things that people are accustomed to seeing other people use when they're doing this kind of work.
0: Those whole how I escaped the 9-to-5 stories that are used in the marketing, how effective are those strategies?
1: I think that they can be effective because they're targeting a certain kind of person. Most of the things that they do are promoting often lavish lifestyles or an escape from the grind of a job that you might not find satisfying or that you're having to attend 5 days a week. And they're really trying to present a certain lifestyle associated with this. So it's not just a job, it's a lifestyle, because they're very clear that this is about you creating content, and they're using words that make it sound like a really exciting, low effort opportunity.
0: I want to note that, you know, people that we've spoken to have found value in the course, that have said that the sales training they learned has helped them to secure high paying sales jobs. Could it be useful for some people and not useful for other people? Like, can both be true?
1: Absolutely. These two things can absolutely exist at the same time, because there are some people who are going to do exceedingly well. They're going to be very successful. But what we often don't hear are the other things that have helped them to become successful. It's unlikely that it's just this course alone. There's often other things that are creating opportunities for them as well that not everyone will have access to. The other thing that I would be concerned about is that often when someone is early entry into these kinds of schemes, they do quite well. But as they become more flooded, once more people are doing it, those really lucrative opportunities tend not to be as available because there's more people trying to do exactly the same thing.
0: It is very clear the target demographic for this kind of program, young men, in particular tradies, people who are working big, long days, may not be getting much money starting out their careers. Are there different programs and schemes that target young women? Is that also a thing?
1: Yeah, absolutely. So the kinds of things that tend to attract women more are what we call relational opportunities. So we'll often see women join multi-level marketing companies, for instance, where they might be selling a wellness product or beauty products. And it very much focuses on the idea that you'll be creating connections with other people who are also selling these products, that you'll be working for people will be working for you, and you're almost creating a family around it. So they're definitely focusing kind of alpha male in these, and for the women's organisations, they're focusing more on creating relationships and I guess a sense of satisfaction from working with other people as well.
0: What kind of regulation is there around all of this in Australia? Because, for example, we understand that this business that we've been focusing on now operates out of Dubai. I'm wondering if there's anything Australian regulators can do about this because of that.
1: Certainly when we're looking at the law around this, there has to be a product that's being sold. You can't have people pay for nothing. So it's not illegal in that sense. But what I would be telling people to do is to be very wary of some of the claims. So they talk in this company about you getting a credential at the end of it, that you'd be a certified something. But what is that certification actually worth? Does it have value? Does the money that you're paying for the course that you would do with them so that you can then sell their courses, is it of value to anyone else? So we know that if we do a degree at a university or a TAFE, for instance, we know who's given the degree. We know that there's a whole bunch of regulation around that to make sure that it meets a quality standard and people know what it means. Do people actually recognize this company and do they place any value on that credential? I'd suggest possibly not.
0: Yeah, we've got a lot of messages coming through on this. Someone saying, I've totally had interviews with these people. Thank God I didn't join. When I asked questions, the guy couldn't give an answer and got a little aggressive. Someone else saying, lots of these kinds of courses within the property industry as well. Teachers saying they're seeing these courses pop up targeting teachers who are feeling disillusioned with their job. This person saying it's scary that teachers feel trapped in what else could I do whirlpool and feel like they might want to sign up to something like this. Well, we're hearing that, you know, there are courses that are targeting young men but also targeting women as well. And with us now, Jolly is on the line. Jolly, you were targeted with one of these courses. You saw something that was promising, something you thought was a little too good to be true. What was that?
2: Yeah, so for me, FIFO mining, it was marketed sort of like a earn hundreds a day, thousands a week, very similar to the like build your own business and live your own path, which is completely opposite to what FIFO mining really is. And as like as a healthcare student myself, I don't have any interest in joining a trade like what Hack's looking into or mining itself. So I don't know where it's come from.
0: Okay, so you started to see this stuff. Were you tempted at all to look into it, or did you think straight away maybe it's not for me?
2: I was 100% tempted and I almost fell victim to it. Being like a low income healthcare student and living on a fortnightly paycheck from a hospital, but also being chronically ill, I'm a diabetic. So as soon as I get that paycheck, it's gone to medications, to appointments. So the idea of like this financial freedom, at first it might have, well, at second it seemed too good to be true. But firstly, I was like, this is great. This would be awesome, without thinking about the downsides that we know and that we've seen from these inquiries. It's not looking at that side at all.
0: Yeah, it's what we're hearing from a lot of people, Jolly, and you can understand why people do want to believe a lot of this stuff and do sign up to these programs and maybe can't find a lot of information about who has done them, what they are actually offering. This is Hack. I'm Dave Marchese, speaking with Professor of Management Deanna Grant-Smith about online courses that are claiming to break people out of the work grind and make them rich, get rich quick kind of schemes. I mean, Deanna, what do you do if it's someone you love who's signed up to something like this and you suspect it's not all it's cracked up to be? Because we're hearing from a lot of people now who are saying, oh, I think this is my brother or my partner or someone that I know.
1: We need to be sensitive to them. So obviously we need to tell people if we think that they're involved in something that isn't good for them or that isn't going to give them the return on investment that they hope for. But going in too hard, too fast can actually make them very resistant. So we need to tread carefully and cautiously when we're talking to people and actually help them to get through the thinking themselves. We can't tell them what to do because there's a bunch of other people telling them something completely different.
0: Do you have any other tips of what people should be aware of when they're trying to sort out whether something is legitimate, whether it will provide them some value, or if it could be a scam?
1: What I suggest to people, don't just talk to people who are currently in the organisation. See if you can find people who have left as well, because they're probably going to give you a very honest appraisal of what their experience was. The other really good piece of advice I've got is actually financial advice. Really what they're encouraging you to do is invest your time in this instead of something else. So if that time you're investing is time you would have spent in paid employment, which is guaranteed money in your pocket, it's what we call an opportunity cost when you do this instead, because it means that you are losing the money that you would have earned. And here, if you're only working on commission, it's kind of a wish. You hope that some of these leads that you have will turn into closings so that you can get that commission, but it's not guaranteed. Don't just look at the big payday maybe once a month or once a fortnight. Look at what you're losing per week and per hour.
0: Professor Deanna Grant-Smith from the University of the Sunshine Coast, appreciate you coming on Hack.
1: My pleasure.
0: And still a lot of messages coming through. Kia in Melbourne saying the common thread in all of these scams is the social media platforms they're posting on. At what point do we actually hold the platforms to account, that person saying? Another person saying it's good to be cautious, but similar to good to be true sounding companies actually helped me break into the property market. All right, so someone saying I had a positive experience there. And another person saying whatever happened to it sounds too good to be true. If it does, it probably is. I don't get how people fall for this stuff. All right, we're going to move on.
3: This is Hack.
4: An orange wave has surged over regional New South Wales, One Nation pulling off a historic upset.
3: On Triple J.
0: Yeah, we knew when Susan Lee resigned as Leader of the Opposition and quit Parliament earlier this year that it left an empty spot that they would have to fill in the House of Representatives. And over the weekend, they held a by-election for the seat of Farah. Been in Liberal or Nationals' hands since it was created, but over the weekend, something else happened. As many predicted, another party was successful, Pauline Hanson's One Nation. There's a lot of commentary about this and what it means going forward. We're going to get into some of those questions in a bit, but first, Shannon Schubert has this update.
5: On Saturday night, there was a clear message from regional New South Wales.
6: One Nation has reached the end of its beginning.
5: David Farley became the first One Nation candidate elected to the lower house of parliament after cruising to victory in Farah.
7: The message from Farah was quite clear and succinct. It's the cost of living. So what we're going to be able to really do is start to focus on what are the policies, and they're pretty clear what they are. Energy is the main issue.
5: Residents who voted for One Nation say they like that the party was Australian.
8: Pauline Hanson's doing good things and I'm sure her whole team's doing good things, so yeah, they got my vote.
9: I put Michelle first. It seems to be a pretty big like One Nation, like Liberal sort of swing in the area.
10: I did One Nation. Oh, it's just helping out what I sort of want. I'm an apprentice, so they sort of help me.
11: I can only see good things coming out of One Nation. I don't see much coming out of any other party.
12: Nothing's going to change because I believe they're just another right-wing party.
5: This win is a big deal. Farah has been held by the Liberal Party for its entire 77-year history. The most recent MP was Susan Lee. She retired from politics after she was ousted as opposition leader earlier this year, sparking the by-election.
7: Immigration, we need the right skills. We don't need mass immigration like we've had. We just need the right skills.
5: One Nation leader Pauline Hanson says the electorate was looking for change.
13: Farmers have been forgotten for far too long and they're struggling to actually survive.
5: Political analysts say the outcome of Saturday's by-election is catastrophic for the coalition. The Liberal Party primary vote collapsed, falling 30 points.
14: For too long, we have been a party of convenience, not of conviction, and that must change.
5: Opposition leader Angus Taylor was defiant in defeat. So was Nationals leader Matt Canavan.
15: So I'm not focused on polling booth results. Right? That's not going to be the way back for us. I'm focused on the economic results, the social cohesion results for the Australian people.
5: But former leader Susan Lee urged the party to learn from the result. In a statement, she said the party needed to change or die, something the new leader said after ousting her from the leadership in February. While Labor, who didn't field a candidate on Saturday, reckons the Liberal Party is to blame for its own demise. The Prime Minister reckons the coalition legitimised One Nation by doing preference deals with the party and that voters were angry about the removal of Susan Lee.
16: Clearly people are frustrated. Issues like intergenerational equity. People are worried that younger Australians are never going to get a crack at home ownership.
17: This is Hack on Triple J.
0: Shannon Schubert reporting there. Look, messages coming through, people who voted in Farah. Someone on the text line now saying, I voted for the Independent, gutted at the outcome and even more disappointed by the social media racket about getting Australia back and returning to our values. They aren't my values, that person says. Well, look, let's dig a little deeper into what this by-election result actually means. Associate Professor Jill Shepherd is with us. She's a political expert from ANU. Hey, Jill, thanks for coming on Hack.
3: Hey, it's such a pleasure.
0: One Nation's got its first lower house seat. Do you think this could be the first of many?
3: Look, probably not. I'm probably swimming against the tide here, but by-elections are a bit weird. Strange things tend to happen at them. The Greens won a by-election in the 1990s, and we had these exact conversations about, is this the start of an onslaught of Greens lower house seats? And obviously it wasn't. There's a couple of different things in 2026, though, that are really important to take into account. The first is that the major parties are deeply unpopular, and this isn't a blip. You know, this has been happening over the last couple of decades. So what happened in Farah over the weekend was that enough voters said, actually, we really don't like you anymore. Now, this should be massive alarm bells for the major parties. Don't think this is going to see an onslaught of One Nation candidates winning in the lower house, but it really should be the start of the major parties sitting up and taking notice.
0: How big of a role did young people play in the Farah by-election result? Like, did Gen Z and millennials swing it for One Nation?
3: So it's hard to know yet just which generation swung in Farah, but what we do know is that it's 30 and 40-year-olds who are the most unhappy with the state of politics in the country right now. It's sort of elder millennials who don't have job security yet, thought they would have great incomes and wealth stability. They don't have housing security yet. People who thought things would be going better for them than they are by now. Younger voters tend to just be happy to be able to vote. We know that, you know, 18 and 19-year-olds are kind of the happiest, most pro-democracy people in the electorate. But I think what is happening is even somewhere like Farah, you do see young people voting for Teal-type candidates or voting for Greens. They're not voting for the major parties.
0: The Liberals preferenced One Nation above the Independent in Farah. Do you think that was a big mistake or one that the Liberal Party is going to be really, really stewing over?
3: I think the Liberal Party has found peace with its decision to help normalise One Nation. Now, in 2025, they did a preference deal with the party across the country for the first time ever. That was a really big deal. And I think what it did for a lot of voters was give them a signal that this isn't a scary party. You know, this is a party that the Liberals and Nationals would be happy to deal with, potentially. Now, I'm not sure that One Nation candidates necessarily feel the same. But for voters who may be on the fence between the Coalition and One Nation, these sorts of deals can be the thing that push them over.
0: And just finally, is it the party or is it Pauline herself that has the most cut through with voters?
3: So it's really hard for people like Pauline Hanson to transition from being a party that's just about themselves and around one popular politician to one where you have to share the limelight. And at the moment, Pauline Hanson is much more popular than anyone else in her team, including Barnaby Joyce, which probably upsets Barnaby no end. How you transfer her personal power into enough energy to propel a whole political party, that's a lot trickier. She can probably do it. She's been around so long. She knows all the tricks of the political trade. But it will require people like Barnaby Joyce, people like David Farley now, to play nicely with her vision and to, you know, be able to work out just how to get along like a normal political party. And that's not so easy. So we'll have to wait and see how that goes.
0: Associate Professor Jill Shepherd from ANU, really appreciate your time.
3: Thanks, Dave.
0: And some different messages coming through. Indy saying, I'm disappointed and ashamed to live in a One Nation electorate now. We had a fantastic Independent running, but now it feels like we're aligned with Trump politics. Another person, though, saying major parties don't stand for anything anymore. One Nation has a clear message. And someone else saying this is even more damaging for Labor. They didn't even put up a candidate, knowing it would prove just how sick of this government we are. Also messages coming through on the online courses story Alice Angeloni had earlier. If you want to read more on that, go check out ABC News Online because there's a big article that Ali's done and it's a fascinating, fascinating read. That is all we've got time for on Hack for now. Frankie and Phil going to be back with you right after this.

0: on Triple J.
1: Yes, it's Drive with Frankie and Phil, back for another week, one more hour before we get on out of here. But we're going to play some new music,
2: Yeah,
1: Frank.
2: We're going to hear a new one from Laundry Day and Tizo Touchdown that me and Phil are both pretty excited about.
1: Crazy collab.
2: It is a crazy collab out of nowhere, but I'm really pumped to show everyone.
1: It actually kind of makes sense a little bit. I feel like Tizo Touchdown is a bit, he's chronically online, or at least he seems like someone that's chronically online.
2: Okay.
1: Laundry Day, I've seen... They infiltrated my feed, I want to say like a year ago or something.
2: Yeah, because they're Sketch Boys, but they're also like starting the band, you know, which seems to be a bit of a trend, I think. These boys in Sketch.
1: These guys got to stop
2: making music.
1: Stop being funny and stop making music. We're going to play it for you right after this one. You're on Triple J Drive.

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1: rod.
0: Damn it, I messed that up. It's the catch of the day, guys.
1: It's the catch of the day.
2: Oh, what is this?
3: Yeah, I'm on.
2: Catch of the day.
1: I'm going to say that I don't have a fishing rod. I'm spear fishing.
0: Oh.
1: Yeah.
0: That's the catch you got.
1: Yeah, or like I'm a bear in the looking for salmon in a river. I'm going.
0: Okay, there you go
1: I'm
0: again.
1: Hungry for new good tracks.
0: There you go again with the bears talk, all right?
1: Yes. Perth bears.

0: Earth Bears 2027. So, yeah, this one I have today is from Laundry Day and Tizo Touchdown, who I'm a big fan of both of these artists. Laundry Day is a bit of a goofy, I guess they're kind of like a bit of a goofy boy band. Mm. They do some sketch work online, but also release some pretty good music as well.
1: Sorry, you go.
0: Oh, thank you. don't interrupt me again, Phil. Tizo Touchdown, also love hearing his vocals any chance I get to. Really great voice. I love the hook in this one. It's really, I hate saying this word, vibey.
1: Oh.
0: But it just is.
1: Little vibey little swordfish that you caught in the water today. No, they're both, Tizo Touchdown, very soulful. And Laundry Day, in the same way, it is kind of soulful. The way they're singing, especially in those little skits, they're singing with full chest. So let's do it right now. It's called Homegirl, Laundry Day, Tizo Touchdown. Let us know what you reckon on 0439 757 555. This is Drive.

0: You're listening to Drive with Frankie and Phil here on Triple J, and we just heard a catch of the day. My catch of the day came from Laundry Day.
1: I said, oh, girl, outside is not so bad. There's a whole world waiting outside.
0: Love it. Featuring some Tizo Touchdown on there as well.
2: Big fan.
0: Big fan of both these groups. Hope you enjoyed it as well. I sure did.
2: I'm a big fan of that one. Like I said, you know, it's very upbeat.
0: Mm-hmm.
2: It feels like... You know what it feels like?
0: Oh, no, don't tell me.
2: It feels like I'm going on a boat fishing with my friend Frank and she's just caught.
0: I have my hands in the water. I'm trying to catch fish with my bare teeth. Coming up, we're going to hear from some silly stuff that happened on breakfast this morning with Jordan and Luca.
2: Oh, yes.
0: Jordan had an incident with her ankle, so we're going to talk about that very soon. You're listening to Drive with Frankie and Phil here on Triple J.

0: You're on Drive with Frankie and Phil here on Triple J. This morning on breakfast, Jordan Barr stepped in. We actually saw Jordan on Friday.
1: Yeah.
0: But Jordan's five.
1: Oh my God, yeah. We had a great time
0: held
1: with all
0: down.
1: The weekends group.
0: It was awesome. We were laughing. We were having a party.
1: Yeah.
0: Something bad happened.
1: Something bad happened after Jordan that night. She went to a gig and had a bit of an incident.
0: That's right. Unfortunately, she hurt her ankle and she joined, but she still soldiered on. She came through this morning, joined Luca on breakfast, and as if that wasn't bad enough coming in with a pair of crutches, it happened in a pretty embarrassing way, just moments before doors opened, before her comedy gig. But luckily, she's far from the only one to have stacked it in a public setting before.
2: I scooted around the corner. There was a ramp. My ankle just hit, my foot hit the ramp, and I just went boop and went immediately down. And I look up and I see like at least six audience members waiting at the door, just staring at me like jaws on the floor. It was a proper public stack. Right.

0: main characters. Yeah, I walked up the steps to meet her, and as I was walking, I just stacked it right in front of her. She caught me, thank God.
1: Oh.
0: I will never live that down. Like, it was over 10 years ago, and I still think about it.
2: And thank you for your service, Delta. Thank God.
3: Thanks, Delta. I honestly, if I fell in front of Delta Goodrum, I wouldn't feel embarrassed personally.
2: I think that's probably the most safe,
3: comfortable person I'd feel falling over in front of as an Australian artist.
2: Do you trust me? If you fell, would you trust me to catch you?
3: Not particularly, no. But but no, I know you, I know your intentions would be there. I actually have a very similar story about stacking it in front of an audience.
2: In front of Delta Goodrum?
3: Delta, but it's worse. So let's talk about that pretty soon. You're listening to Drive with Frankie and Phil here on Triple J.

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2: Home and Hoes is your number one source for the best Australian music on Triple J. Hey! Come hang with me, Anika Luna, as I put you onto local acts before anyone else. We'll travel to all corners of the country to uncover the next generational artists. Hear first plays before they drop, and I'll get

0: You're listening to Drive here on Triple J with Frankie and Phil, and we just heard what Jordan and Luca were talking about this morning. Unfortunately, Jordan Barr, I mean, you know, hurt her ankle, which I think is the serious point here, but I think the, you know, insult to injury, she stacked it in front of a crowd before her show on the weekend, and we were just talking about it just before, and you had something, you had a similar experience?
1: Something very similar happened to me. I was opening for another comedian at this gig that is, shout out Mojo's in Fremantle, Perth, music people will know.
0: Shout out to Perth.
1: Quite a famous venue. And I basically wasn't really, it's not really a comedy venue. It's more of a live music venue for sure. So there are no seats. People are standing, which can be a bit odd.
0: And stand for a comedy.
1: Yeah, okay. It's quite odd. And so I was walking up to the sound desk to be like, are you going to back announce me, or like, is there some music I can come on to, or do I just walk on cold? And then as I'm walking up to the desk, I miss a step that does have some yellow tape on it that says watch your step.
0: Are you walking up or walking down?
1: I'm walking down. Oh, yeah. And I completely miss it. And then this whole audience is just, they don't know who I am, but they know I was just a girl walking to the sound desk who, who really fell badly in front of people, and it was just bad. And so I get up, I hobble over to the desk, I say, do you want me to just, is there some music? Or are you going to back it out? And they go, they just look at me like shaking their head. They're going, no, what are you talking about? So I go, okay. So I turn around and hobble onto the stage. People are going, oh no, that's the girl that just fell over. She must be having a breakdown. And my knee is bleeding and everything. And I have to proceed to do some bad comedy for about 10 minutes while my knee is bleeding, my ankle is in a lot of pain.
0: No friends that night. You had no friends. Not the sound desk.
1: There were some cool guys in a band there as well, and then they saw me do it. And then, so I just really, I sprained my ankle that night.
0: Hey, if you were at that if you were at that gig, oh hell, if you were even in that band that saw Frankie Fall, 0439757555, would love to get your perspective on it. Well, I'm glad that we're sitting down right now. That's all I'm going to say. Walking in here.
1: Yeah, so hopefully I'm very aware of it now, and I'm trying to watch my step when I can.
0: Hey, it's a safe space. We listen and we don't judge. 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
0: with Anika Luna.
3: That's right. This is Home and Hosed on Triple J. I'm so excited to be with you this evening. Nothing but Australian music for the next 2 hours coming your way. And new music at that as well. No first plays, no interviews, just 32 Australian songs to add straight to your playlist on the program tonight. 32 opportunities to fall in love with Australian music. Hey, my name's Anika Luna. I'm here soundtracking your evening and I want you to challenge yourself. How many songs can you stick around for?
4: She know my heart. She know my heart. She know my heart.
3: In 2 songs time, I've got a new song that I am so excited about. It's one of my favorite releases of the week. I can't wait to bring it to you. 0439757555. Let's hang out on that text line. Come through, come my way, and bring the excitement.

0: It's a song that moves in slow motion. It's got the slinkiest little hook on it. It's called Sidewalks, and it's by a crew out of North Melbourne, the Heart-Shaped Aces.
1: Should know my heart.
0: I just cannot get over that chorus, from the lyricism to the melody. I fall in love with it again and again and again with every listen. Something that I recently found out, it's been co-written and produced by Ed Quinn of Talanova.

which after listening to it and learning more about it, makes so much sense. Nonetheless, the heart-shaped Aces in before that are behind that song. Midriff up the top with Wash, the crew who are going to be touring this month, next month, all across Australia. So be sure to check out their socials to get more info around that. Hello, welcome. This is Home and Hosed on Triple J Monday evening. It's all going down. Australian music, that is what you can expect on this program for the next 2 hours. Hey, I've got Nina Giraci around the corner, but right now, let's get into an artist who recently covered Tame Impala. More info after this. I've been

0: Christina Geraci, London Song is the name of that song and artist. And hey, that artist got covered very recently at an award called the APRA Awards. This song got covered. iPod Touch by an artist called Way Dynamic, who put his spin on it.
1: I miffed it, and that's the way it's gonna stay.
0: Crazy cover. I like Boy Soda in before that with PM, and he covered a gorgeous cover of this.

and Sarah Busco took over this song. And I was dancing too. So if you were to catch up on any of those performances, I highly recommend it. Tap over to YouTube, search up the APRA Award performances, and you can catch them. Gorgeous, gorgeous covers. Hey, you're here on Home and Hose on Triple J. And Nika with you, bringing you nothing but Australian music and all things updated. In 2 songs time, I want to give you a slice of a very highly anticipated forthcoming debut record. Sounds a little bit like this. In 2 songs time, don't move a muscle, don't touch that dial. I'm bringing you nothing but new music on the program. To take us to that tune and discovery, I want to take you to WA for a crew called Sly Withers. This is their song Sick on Triple J. Am I

0: 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And I think he's got one of the hottest takes that this show has ever seen.
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0: Why?
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Young Mechanic right there, one of my favourite artists to have discovered in 2026 with that song, Captain and Compass. If I seen you before, if I seen you before, if I seen you before, I don't want to see you now. They're gearing up to a highly anticipated debut album. It's going to be out June the 5th. It's called The Modern Shoe is Ruining the Foot. And here's what else you can expect from it.

I'm so excited for this record. Every single release has been so, so strong. So big ups that crew from Ghana Land, Adelaide. Sly Withers, In Before That, Sick is the name of that song. Comes from that record, to be honest. Came out in April, start of April of this year. What a huge year for Australian music. Keep your love pouring through on that text line, 0439757555. Someone coming through saying, great start to the program, Anika. Stressful few days back at work, but the tunes are helping me relax already. Thank you so much for coming through. My name's Anika Luna. This is Home and Host on Triple J. 2 hours where you can unplug. I take over the playlist and put you on to the creme de la crop in Australian music, bringing you all things new and also throwing it back. Right now, let's take it back 11 years ago with a song that I recently rediscovered. TK Maidza, throwing it back to 2015.

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1: Hey, it's Sam from the Jungle Giants, and our new record, Experiencing Feelings of Joy, is the feature album all this week on Triple J. This next track is Where Can I Put All My Love? I was having a particular hard time writing this record at certain different points, and at one point I was just sick and tired of my studio, so I thought a change of scenery would be nice. And Johnny from DMAs was nice enough to lend me his studio for a while, and this song came out, so I want to credit this one. Thanks, Johnny. Some

through the heartbreak, dancing through the tears, a celebration, making light out of the grief. Huge shout out to the Jungle Giants. If you want to catch up on a chat that I had with Sam from the Jungle Giants, if you tap back to the Triple J website, navigate your way to Home and Hosed, the episode, or the show rather, from April 21st, and you can listen back to that again and again and again. Hey, that's what you're locked into, Home and Hosed here on Triple J. Anika with you for your Monday evening. Happy Monday. Hope all is so well in the window of your world. I'm bringing you new music and also throwing it back. And you are fine if I do it on me. What a throwback. This one from 2015 by TK Meitzer in Before the Jungle Giants. M-O-B is the name of that one. Let's keep it moving. I've got more electronic music on the way. Dom Dolla coming your way in the next 5. And in the next 10 minutes, I've got the Unearthed feature artist who's bringing some pretty heaving, hefty electronic. Right now, though, I want to travel back to Ghana Land, Adelaide, for a crew called Swap Meet. This is a song called I Know, a song that wrote itself, and you feel that from the electricity in it. Take it away.

We kicked off with Ghana Land Crew. Swap Me with that song, I Know. A crew that are en route to dropping a debut record. We've also heard this one from them.

Energy Wednesday, Feeble Little Horse. You get the kind of general vibe. You're going to love this career. And it's honestly time to invest. Invest early. Stocks are up. I am so excited for this band. To follow, we heard from Dom Dolla, that new one, Don't Worry Baby. It's absolutely heaving. If you want more heaving electronic in two songs time, I'm going to be bringing you the Triple J Unearthed feature artist all this week. And God, heaving is an understatement to describe her music. Hey, you're locked into Home and Host right now on Triple J. Anika with you for your Monday evening. So grateful always to be sharing this space with you. Come through on that text line. Shout out to Coda, who's loving the music right now. Keep the love coming my way. Right now, let's get into a song from a gorgeous coming-of-age EP, Jenna Lauren. Everybody's growing up. This is Growing Pains.

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1: Hey, this is Lucy Lamb and I'm from NAMM Melbourne. I was just like obsessed with Hannah Montana. That was my awakening into like wanting to do music. And then I guess as you like find more and more like different kinds of music as you grow up, it just evolved into where I am now. My sound, I kind of think of it as a bit of a fusion. Intense drums, really intense bass, like a synth hook that's really catchy and like pretty. Something that can kind of get stuck in your head. It's kind of like all over the place, but in like a good way, I think. I'd like to think what's attractive about my music is the fact that it takes you to another place. That's what I try to do in my music and what I like to experience myself when I listen to music. The album is just self-titled, it's just Lucy Lamb, coming out May 29th. It touches on a lot of different realms and sounds, but the thing that ties it all together, appreciation for like life and the present moment. This next track is Daydreams in School. It's about nostalgia, dreams, and remembering what it's like to be a kid.

us all this week. Her name is Lucy Lamb. And if you love that one, Daydreams in School, you might love this one titled Feel This. Or one of my personal faves, Highway to Coachella. Very in that world of Charlie XCX. You can feel that inspiration, and the way that it's radiating is so exciting. Channel Loren, Up the Top, Growing Pains from that EP. It's called Square One, and it's such a no-nonsense coming-of-age record. Definitely recommend tapping into it if you want more. Hey, you're here on Home & Hose on Triple J. I'm spinning Australian music. My name's Anika Luna, and right around the corner, I've got some Ocean Alley, so stick with me. Right now, though, let's keep the energy and intensity high. Bring you a song that got a first play right here on the program a few weeks ago. Wind Waker and Rin Rin, Take It Away.

with songs like this from Ocean Alley. Oh, I love the way that this song just transforms into like a full-blown soulful number in the last moments.

Wind Waker and Rin Rin teaming up for that song Click, all about the digital world that we live in, where the lowest moments are kind of televised and, I guess, you know, taken for like the entertainment of people. It's so interesting. Definitely recommend tapping into that and listening to the lyrics again and again and again. Hey, Discovery Hour on the way. Time for you to discover an artist, a name, maybe your next favorite Australian act that you don't know just yet. I want to put you on. My name's Anika Luna. Let's keep it moving. Janabra and Highlander to take a step. Enjoy. This is Buster.

of Edie, Axe from Boolu Perth, bringing in that bold, fiery main character energy. I'm loving it. And can you tell she's been listening to lots of Addison Rae? That's what it feels like in this number. It's all about choosing yourself, letting go of expectations, and rewriting the rules on your own term. You can catch this one live at The Bird in Northbridge on Saturday, June the 6th, Boolu Perth. It's all going down. Janava in before that with Busta, teaming up with Highlander for that one. Hey, welcome to hour two of our time together. My name is Anika Luna. In every second hour of this program, Home and Hose, I introduce you to brand new music by artists that you've never heard of before. So without further ado, let's get into this absolute angel. Goes by the name of Cusco. I remember when I first heard her debut single in 2023. It knocked my socks off, blew me away. And right now she's gearing up to a larger body of work. So let's get into a cut from it. This one came out a few months ago, but I'm only recently discovering it. And I really, really, really want to put you onto it. So let's bring that positive energy up. Bring your windows down. This is Cusco with Be

G Flip, Kinder, or the Ryans. Plus, the winner of our Indigenous initiative will get hands-on mentorship from Blackout and 3% own Nookie, and their next single mixed by Grammy-winning engineer Eric J. Get in quick, because entries close at midnight tonight. No

0: Chilean Australian artist Jelmer right there with Takwe. He's described himself as a pioneer for Latin music in Australia. Couldn't back that more. He's inspired by the likes of Bad Bunny, Nems, and Central C, and you can hear that with that kind of Latin flair. He sings and raps in multiple languages. It's so impressive. And every time he drops, you know he's dropping heat. And before that, Cusco with Be Loved, an artist who just had me captivated from that very first single.
1: Speaking your mother tongue, you might just be honest. The more you look in the mirror, the more you see yourself.
0: An Australian Maori vocalist, keyboardist, and producer living in our Melbourne, but growing up in the Sunshine State of Meanjin Brizzy. This new one, Be Loved. She's hinted that there's going to be a larger body of work on the horizon. So I, for one, am hella excited about it. Cusco with that song, Be Loved. Hey, you're here on Home and Hoes. You're here on Triple J. Anika is my name. And it's time to get into an artist who the text line has been hyping up about this whole entire show. That's right. Will Baker from 7 p.m. when this program began on 0439757555. I had love pouring in on that text line and it hasn't stopped since. Act from Euronation Sydney, who's just creating such a solid brand of pop, rock, heart on sleeve indie music. I couldn't back him anymore. And he's got the support of a large community supporting him as well. So I cannot wait to get into this new one. Somebody on that text line saying that they're sat so patiently waiting to hear this new song by Will Baker. It's genuinely their song of the year. I just followed him around the country for his first headline tour and had the best tour of my life. He's so talented and I'm so ready for him to get the recognition he deserves. So with that, let's get into this new one. It's Will Baker, Mr. Gunslinger right now on Home and Host. On

friends of Lizzie McAlpine, Mitski, Phoebe Bridges, Tilda Irene is going to be right up your alley. Senseless is the name of that track, a 16-year-old singer-songwriter who's uploaded this song to Unearth High, a competition that's closing this evening, literally tonight. You have like only a few hours left to upload. If you are a high school-aged artist who's making music and is Australian, or if you know a high school-aged artist who's making music and is Australian, wait no longer. You've got till 12 a.m. Australian Eastern Daylight Time tonight to upload. So make sure you do go right now. And you could be like Tilda Irene with that tune Senseless and getting it played on the radio.

Just a Gunslinger, a song which on 0439757555 is receiving the love. That's right. Someone saying Will is one of the most underrated artists and truly no one is doing it like him. Between

In his mini festivals that he throws in his backyard. It's when Sane first headlines tour. He's such a true talent and someone who needs to be watched. A lot of love pouring through for Will Baker. Someone saying that they're crying and sobbing. This song, Mr. Gunslinger Forever. Saying this one's the song of the year. And someone else saying the world is sleeping on this man too much. He's such a genuine live performer and I can't wait for everyone to discover him. Well, this song, Mr. Gunslinger, it's out everywhere, along with a deluxe EP titled Runaway Disc 2. He's just wrapped up a bunch of shows on the East Coast. Will Baker, remember the name. Hey, you're here on Home and Hoes on Triple J. Thank you so much for bringing in the love. I radiate off your energy. I love to hear it. I love to see it. My name is Anika Luna, and you've honestly, I can't express. You've got to stick with me. In like literally 3 songs time, I am going to be bringing you a song that is going to blow your socks off, like blow the wind out of your sails. I'm not joking. This shit is so fire. Kendrick fans, you are going to lose your mind. A song that I had to drop my jaw off of the floor. Comes from a WA act. Don't move a muscle, don't touch that dial. Stick with me on Triple J. And speak-

an artist who's in the midst of an East Coast tour. Her name is Lara Buchanan. That song there, Gold, it went viral online and now she's packing out small rooms around the country. Definitely recommend tapping in early onto her socials and catching that song live. And before that, Dear Sunday, West Coast Sweethearts with 4 o'clock.

time when we're in the presence of Mason and Ben, who make up the Dear Sunday crew. They've taken a year hiatus after that EP that dropped in May last year, Have Fun, Be Safe. And this is their latest single, Entrance into 2026. And I'm glad they're taking the time that they need. Music can move so fast, I think, the world of music. And sometimes it all catches up to you, so I guess if you're listening right now and you need a sign, it's okay to slow down a little bit and take time for yourself and zone in on creativity and create something beautiful like Dear Sunday. Hey, my name's Anika. This is Home and Hose on Triple J, and I think I needed to hear that as well, the importance of being kind to yourself. Hey, real shortly, I want to bring you some high-paced electronic, but before we get there, oh my God, I'm actually freaking out. I'm screaming, I'm crying, and I'm not even ready to play this on the radio yet, but I just have to do it and I have to click the button, okay? But right now, I want to get into a song that I discovered today. It's a song exclusively on Triple J on Earth, and it comes from an artist, too, from the West Coast, called Capes. It's going to blow the wind out of your sails, not the socks off of your feet. Kendrick Lamar fans, make way. This is Capes with Match Sim Freestyle. Let's run it.

a hashtag. Bunuba baby is the hashtag. I don't know what it's all about, but you gotta watch this space. I just can't get over it. That really quick flow in the middle of that song, like this part. Show me a little bit of getting really in it, fitting in the zone, put it on, I'll be fine by tomorrow. Black, yellow, red, and butterfly, but then I mention I got time to tear it down, bitch, I'm back in the mode. I don't care what you say about Australian music. This is peak. This is so, so good. This is Australian music. Putting you on right now, it's Monday, and we've only got 20 minutes together. I really want to bring you so much more, okay? So I want to jam-pack as much as I can. I think as much as I want to keep the energy up at a high with all this heat, let's bring the quality up. Let's keep the quality up, but let's bring the energy a little bit down. Let's mellow it out a little bit and get into an artist who describes her music as folk soul. This is new heat from Betty, who's just dropped an EP. Tell you all about it after this. It's Nook on Triple J.

folk baddie who's dropping a debut album on June the 5th. It's called All the Hurt. She's going to be playing a bunch of shows in June, so feel free to check out her socials to catch that live. Matt Corby in before that. Stained is the name of that track from that album, Tragic Magic. And Betty up the top with Nook from that EP titled String. Such a heavenly body of work, and I'm bringing it to you all on Home and Hose on Triple J. Hey, Anika is my name. I've got three more songs I want to squeeze into 8 minutes. Do you reckon I can do it? In 2 songs time, an artist who signed with Empire Records. But right now, let's get into an otherworldly track from Monet's pen. So I'm always in search of any ID. Why keep picking from the same dry trees? That got bad teas, chronic back bending. My fruits stay sweet.

literally, what can't they do? Headwreck right there, bringing in nothing but heaviness. Raindrops is the name of that song. They're touring so much, so they're probably playing in your city, in your town, or if you're locking in for a Euro summer, you could probably catch them overseas as well. Once again, Headwreck with Raindrops right there. Monet's Pond up the top, Nerd, N-E-R-D. It's a demo. It's a song that she dropped on Triple J on Earth a few weeks ago, and I was like, girl, when are you dropping this IRL? And she told me, and I'm so excited that I can play it for you on the radio right now. Hey, you're locked into Home and Hose right now. Anika is my name. I'm getting out of here. Huge shout out to Alicia from Canberra on the text line, pouring in so much love. Lock in next tomorrow from 7 p.m. I have got a very, oh my God, such an exciting first play from Jaguar Jones. Since we've heard music from her, and I'm so honored to be able to hit first play on a brand new tune. One. So that's where I'll be, 7 till 9 p.m. tomorrow, right here on Triple J. Me and you have a date. It's Home and Host. I'm getting out of here, sending all my love in your direction. Tanya from Soul Control, she'll be with you right after this one. It's Jigets and Charlotte Plank. A song with an iconic cover image. Check it out. This is Car Crash. I'll catch you tomorrow. Stay well.

0: G-Flip, Kinder, or the Ryans. Plus, the winner of our Indigenous initiative will get hands-on mentorship from Blackout and 3% own Nookie, and their next single mixed by Grammy-winning engineer Eric J. Get in quick, because entries close at midnight tonight. No extensions. This is Soul Control, the songs that feed your soul and control your feels. Reset with everything from neo to indie, R&B to electro. If it's got soul, you'll find it here. Soul Control with Tanya Bunter on Triple J.
1: Yeah, it's another week of Soul Control. I get to hang out with you for a couple of hours, and I just sort of, in a very collective way, word vomit, song vomit, all of these tracks that I'd love to play for you. It's going to really sit in that soul and R&B pocket, but I'll take you all around the world. I'll give you some Afro pop. I will

will give you some housey stuff. Anything that really just sparks joy and makes me feel like somebody's put a bit of themselves into it, that's what you're going to hear on Soul Control. My name is Tanya Bunter. It's so lovely to be with you. We are kicking off the show with something so good. And then I'm going to be playing you some brand new stuff from Jamal. Let's get some reggae in there first with Protégé and Chronix. This is

starting off shiny and bright and fun and arse-shaken. Can I say that? It's Jalma, and we had Protégé and Chronix before that with Who Knows. You're with Tanya Bunter. It is Soul Control, and I've got a sing-along coming from SWV in a couple of minutes. Before that, though, I have to give you this artist that I've just been seeing pop up on my feed for a very captivating audience that she was doing in a live show in what I expect to be the States, because she's from California, an artist called Emmy Melly. It's called

What a dreamy duo. Isaiah Rashad and SZA with Boy in Red. We had SWV giving us a huge tune called Week from 1992. Still hits the same. And Emmy Melly at the very top. It's Soul Control here on Triple J. Every week I bring you music that really sits perfectly in that soul and R&B pocket, but I also love to throw something in the mix that is a bit different, that might have a little bit more edge to it, because I do love music more broadly as I am a part of the Triple J and Double J music teams. Something I've been looking at a lot and sort of sussing if I could play it for you on this show is this very cathartic and purging track from Kezza. It's heavy, it's got that like grunge element to it, but there's also authentic energy that I feel come through so strongly. This is S2S. I've got new JPEG Mafia. Damn, Peggy, coming up.

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5: Returning to the Like a Virgin studio this Friday, Genesis Owusu. He's a busy man about to kick off his new album tour, but he'll be stopping by for a cover and an original. Back in 2021, he gave us this attitude.

A bit of chaos from JPEG Mafia. And funnily enough, it's called Baby Girl. God, I love that man. In there too, we had Keza, a real dark, heavy energy, a bit of back-to-back stuff that's on the edges of what I love to play for you here on Soul Control. I've got brand new stuff from Lil Sims. Her EP dropped over the weekend.

the little beeps and boops, the cutesy energy of Little Sims. It's Dealer and Little Sims with Open Arms here on Soul Control. Very soon, I'm going to play you a song from Faith Evans that you'll know, because Fat Man Scoop told all the chicken heads to keep quiet over a sample of it. Before I do any of that, though, I need to play you something from Unearthed High, which, if you're listening right now, you're listening to the radio live, and you're a high school student who's got this track that you've been thinking about submitting for Unearthed High, now is your time. It shuts at midnight. And I know there's so many procrastinators out there. No judgment. Get it in at the last minute. We will still listen. Because this artist is somebody that I heard that I was like, this really feels like WA. A 16-year-old rapper from Busselton, loves making music and wrote this just like in some spare time while his mum and brother were out. It is someone who goes by the name XXX Ashton XXX. If you want to look it up, this is called Turn Right Up.

a really good, fun song to try and match the vocal runs on, because it's sort of impossible because Faith Evans switches it up every single time. It is Love Like This. And before it, a new MC on the scene, someone in high school who's uploaded as a part of our Unearthed High competition, which shuts tonight at midnight. Turn Right Up from Ashton. Thank you so much for uploading that. And it feels really nice to be able to play something that has like the same sort of beats that feel like West Coast hip hop in the States. There's little elements if you go listen back to that track, but then I was like, it is the West Coast of Australia. Love it. You're with Tanya Bunter here on Triple J Soul Control. And I don't know if you're across it, but Anderson .Paak has teamed up with a South Korean R&B star called Dean. So I'm going to be playing that for you very soon if you want to dip into that crossover between Prism and Soul Control. First, to cuties of the Australian music scene who have been writing for years,

0: It's a little dirty, a little sexy. It's K-pop and it's soul all together in one track called Aftertaste. Dean and Anderson .Paak is who you just heard. And hey, it is Tanya. I am the diva who puts this playlist together each and every week. And a lot of my inspiration comes from music that's circulating in my head, what I like to call Tanya's high rotation. Or it's stuff that I just find kicking around randomly in the back of a very odd video.
1: Yeah.
0: This track we're listening to right now is one that I found due to our queen, Dochi. She's dancing and singing along to this in the studio, and it's such a jam. Very naughty artwork, if you want to check it out on the Triple J app. I've got some more Unearthed High Greatness coming up next from Lithu.

0: Thank you. 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
1: You're on Soul Control with Tanya Bunter on Triple J.

I'm blowing out your speakers right now with stuff from Unearthed High, another entrant in the comp this year. An artist called Lithu, Ride or Die, came off the back of a dirty little house tune called Diva from Club 69. It is so much fun to hang out with you here on this show and just bring you stuff from all around the world. This song right now is something that is just like golden African track, a Congolese tune from BM.

How epic is the bounce on that? I'm obsessed with how Muramasa is so good at just like being inspired by so many different worlds in the music that he creates. Tiroteo is the name of that track with an artist called Daniela Lalita. You with Tanya Bunta. If you're a big fan of this show from its birth when I took over it a couple of years ago, you'll know the first ever artist I got to interview for it was Kalela. Feel like it really, it's like it, it covered it with like holy water or something, having her just chat to me deeply about her music and her approach. I feel like her R&B style is such a broad look at the way that I love to think about what this show is and can be. So I'm very excited for this new era of her getting her flowers through Pink Pantheress, a potential collab maybe on this upcoming record. That's what the whispers are. There's also her hanging out with Rochelle Jordan, Tinashe. That cute photo of them hanging out just made me so excited. So let's listen to a brand new track from her. And I've got an old school 70s jam coming for you after it.

Khalid and his track called Tied Up. In the middle, if you're a massive nerd, you love hip hop, you love maybe just like hearing all of those samples that get dropped into hip hop tracks and where they originally come from, you might have got what that track in the middle was. San Juan Sunset is one of those tracks that you might recognize from being sampled on Lupe Fiasco's Paris Tokyo. From the 70s originally by Diodato, but yeah, God, it's so good and it's like pure, like raw form. You're listening to all of that here on Triple J Soul Control. As you can probably gather, I'm a massive nerd when it comes to music. I love to explore the lineage of so much stuff that's kicking around. Before I jump out of here, you're going to hear stuff from Flo. They've got a new track for anybody who's been a therapist in the club. I'm going to drop some new Ashake in and Mariah Carey before I bounce out of here. But before all of that, I need to give you something that is just so oozing with cool and laid back. It

You might be like, damn, are we listening to two old tracks in a row? Hell no. Baby Rose, that vocal that you're hearing, that deep, rich, soulful, feminine vocal, I had to look it up to see if it was AI because it was such a unique, stirring moment when I heard that song for the first time. That's called Friends Again, featuring Leon Thomas. In there as well, you heard from Aretha Franklin, of course, and Pixie Minerva, a brand new artist we've discovered through Triple J Unearth's comp, which shuts tonight, babes. So if you're an Unearthed High person, if you think that you could probably create a song in the next couple of minutes and upload it, you can put yourself in the running to become one of those artists we put so much energy into and we celebrate for the next year as the Unearthed High finalist or winner. Check it out at the Unearthed website. All the details are there for you. It's Tanya Bunter that you're with. And every now and again, I'm like, am I being too over the top? Am I being too sassy? And then I remember that this song exists and Khalees exists and that could never be possible. Brand new stuff from Flo is up next. This is Bossy from Khalees and Too Short. Mwah.

0: Hi, we're Joey Valance and Bray,
1: and we covered security by Ammo and the Sniffers on Like a Virgin.
0: It was difficult because obviously we don't play instruments, and so everything was just made on the computer. Vocals came first, and that never happens because we had

0: I'm just trying to make it a little bit more like electronic and JBB in a way, give our attitude to it without stepping on any toes, and I think we did a great job.
1: It was badass, man. This is a fun set. We kind of tore it up, actually. I think the carpet shuffled around the whole time.
0: It was slipping underneath.
1: Performing. But yeah, it was sick.

One of the fresh ones from Friday's catalogue called Just You. And for anybody who's really been caught in the corner of the club, talking someone through their issues, Flo has that new track Therapy at the Club, which we heard in the middle, and Khalees at the top. I've got fresh Nectar Wood coming in a moment for you here on Soul Control. But I had to just pull another classic vocalist to start off this blues, folky energy for the next two tracks.

0: on Triple J.
1: It's soulful music. It doesn't necessarily sound like the soul people recognise, but comes from inside, and that's what I consider to be soul music. I mean, I think a lot of folk and a lot of jazz is soul music. A lot of flamenco, even classical music, can come

0: didn't know any Swedish at all, so I get a chance to speak my own language. Maybe I will forget the Swedish language and it's all over your fault! Maybe I get a hockey thriller.
1: Hockey thriller?
0: Yeah.
1: Hockey thriller.
0: As in, do you know what a hockey thriller is?
1: What is it?
0: You can eat dog.
1: No, a hockey thriller is not
0: so... No, you can eat it with hot sauce.
1: No, it's not so good. It's not so good... not so good looking,
2: hairdo. Gosh, I'm such a sucker for a little vocal outro, especially if it's from someone's childhood. The nostalgia and the beauty of soul music that exists in Fatima's world. You're with Tanya Bunter here on Soul Control, but babes, that's it. I've got to bounce out of here. A final track that just is going to help you carry you through the next week that I've been listening to a lot and singing in my head a lot. It is Mariah Carey. It's Like That. I love

Yes, it is Late Nights on Triple J with me, Ben Hunter. Thanks so much for hanging out. That was Darcy Haven with Wishbone, Perth's very own, and just absolutely cruising, obviously named as one of the unearthed forecast artists for 2026, and very, very excited to see what this year holds for our beloved Darcy. Hope you're doing well on this Monday evening. Hope the week started off strong as we head into the rest of the week, as we approach the early hours of Tuesday. And I'll tell you what, if there's one thing better than Monday, it's Tuesday. You know? Is anyone agreeing with that? Hard to say. My name is Ben Hunter. I'm very excited to be hanging out with you all the way until 2 a.m. this evening. I've got some really exciting stuff I'm keen to get into your ears. I've got something off of the feature album from this week for Triple J by a certain band whose name rhymes with the Bungle Bryants. That will be great fun. The Jungle Giants, Sam, he's a nice guy. I did a panel show with Sam in Brisbane. It was a strange old night. I was dressed up as

and I totally misread it. I had a big spiky collar on. It was a whole thing. I guess you sort of did have to be there. But that's sort of neither here nor there. I've got some Great Gable coming up a little bit later. Some Samara Sin as well. But let's keep things moving along with a touch more of an Australian flavour. Featuring Joji, this one's called Beautiful by Anima, Triple J.

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1: On Tuesday's show, we will be joined by the one, the only, Eka Vandal. Sing for the bleacher razor
2: blades. Love her so much. Fresh off killing it at Coachella, on tour with Deftones right now, debut album out on the 22nd of May. Plus, I have a like 10 years in the making full circle moment that I'm hoping we can tick off with Eka Vandal.
1: Holy, what a tease. Plus, Jetflix happens on a Tuesday. You've got to tune in to hear what five things I'm describing. If you win, you'll get that prize back. We'll see you on Tuesday.
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It's Late Nights on Triple J with me, Ben. That one is called Inner Companion by Wei Lai, an unearthed artist out of Newcastle. Sort of a really mellow little, but really interesting. It's sort of it's shimmering. It's glossy. It's really lovely. I don't know. I was scraping the unearthed as I tend to do ahead of his shift here, and this one came up. I don't know. There's something really quite nice about it. It's sort of like the next step beyond the girl who's there studying and listening to lo-fi music. It's like if you're that, but you're writing a thesis. You know, you're writing something that really matters. Hope you're doing well. 0439 757 555 is the way to get in touch with me. Let me know that you're up to. I've got a question to pose to you a little bit later on as we approach midnight. But I'm doing great. I just landed back in beautiful Melbourne where I live. I was in Sydney for the weekend. Had a lovely time there. But can I just say, I think I'm going to miss the sunshine a lot. I'm from Brisbane originally. And straight away,

touching back down today, and it is cool. I'm still adjusting, and I think that this winter might just be the end of me. So if this is the last shift I work, then so help me God, and I'm happy that I'm sharing it with you. I've got some wet leg coming up later on, the new Malcolm Todd as well, which, you know, I know these sort of phrases get spun around a lot, but I really, really like it. It's a hit. The boy's got a hit on his hands. But right now, this is Adela KGB on Triple J. KGB.

All the Time in the World by the Jungle Giants off of the feature album here on Triple J all this week. It's called Experiencing Feelings of Joy. And I hope that's what you're doing as it's late nights on Triple J with me, Ben Hunter. As always, pleasure to be here. Got Declan on the text line, 0439 757 555. Just chilling out on the edge of Brizzy, playing some Xbox, eating some late night snacks, a few cold Monday night beers. All right. Nice one. Yeah, no, Declan's reminiscing here about the Brisbane winter. I was saying before about, I was talking a big game about how I recently moved from Brisbane to Melbourne, and I think I'm one of the first people to ever have done that. And I was talking a big game about, yeah, I don't like the heat in Brizzy. I think I'm going to be great here in Melbourne. I can't wait. I love the cold. I love the cold. But it's, the change has happened, and I'm worried I'm going to grow to rue those words that I put out there. But so thank you for the condolences, Declan. Asking who's currently my favorite artist. Who have I been listening? Oh, what's on? I'll pull up my streamer of choice. I tell you what. So I mean, general. I've been back in my post Coachella. I've been back in my sort of Dijon McGee sort of areas, and the new Two Charm album really got a good play for me over the last couple of months. And then I've been going back on some older stuff lately. But I saw Masayoshi Takanashi in Melbourne a couple of weeks ago, who I was a little bit familiar with, but not heaps. But that's been soundtracking a lot of my days recently. But what about you? 0439 757 555. Who have you been loving lately? And maybe I'll throw you a bone a little bit later in the evening. But I do need to get back into things, I'm afraid, with a friend of ours from Iceland. This one's called Army of Me. You know who it's by. It's Triple J.

Never Adds Up featuring Inez. That one's by Lude. It's Late Nights on Triple J with me, Ben Hunter. Before that, we heard a little bit from Larissa Lambert. She loves us out loud in the song I Love You Out Loud. Malcolm Todd, he saw your face in the song I Saw Your Face. And then Army of Me. If you were listening a bit earlier as I threw to the song Army of Me by the Icelandic singer, you'll notice that I said, yeah, from a little friend of ours from Iceland. This song's called An Army of Me. You know who it's by. I was like, I know who it's by too, but I still get so nervous around that name. That B-J-O-R-K name. God, it makes me nervous. And I'm still not going to touch it. I was borderline about to text my partner and say, how do you pronounce this again? But they're asleep. Nothing ever works out for me. Hey, I wanted to ask you on 0439757555. I'm wondering, I got a haircut recently, and usually I'm pretty like, I don't really want the hairdresser to talk to me. Recently I've been going to my friend Lewis, has been cutting my hair a little bit recently, but Lewis wasn't available, so I went to just a random hairdresser near my house. And I tell you what, this hairdresser really made me laugh. Usually, like, and he was talking a lot, but I was up for it. It was amazing. So, and I'm glad I didn't show me. My mum once told me that she has gone to hairdressers and would tell them, hey, I'd really prefer not to chat. And I think that's such a bold move. I would never do it myself, but I was so glad that I didn't do it in that moment, because this guy, he was so funny and so interesting and so charismatic. I don't know, on 0439757555, when you're getting your haircut, do you want to chat? Is that, do most people want to chat? Or is, I suppose it's maybe play by play, or have you ever done a Kate Hunter, my mother, and said I'd prefer not to chat, and you know, I don't think she's gone quite to the length of popping an AirPod in, but who knows? 0439757555, PHPRC, Triple J.

fresh off of Unearth. That one is by an artist called Total Tommy. Total Tommy, forgive me. The song is called Pretty Little Mouth. And I love this, and I don't often read them out, but in Total Tommy's artist bio on Unearth here, I pulled it up. Total Tommy sounds like the first time you got high because she broke your heart and makes you want to do it all over again. I like that a lot. And that sound, I think it fits in quite nicely. I don't think it looks out of place at all alongside our friends from Wet Leg earlier. I've been asking you on 043975755. Do you want to chat to the hairdresser or to the barber? You know, or I suppose any if you're in any of those situations, if you're getting I was going to say massage, but there's not a lot of talking in the massage. You're sort of just putting your head in the hole and getting on with things. Do you want to chat? Because usually I'm pretty like, in rare cases, I've had my friend Lewis has cut my hair recently. That's been great. Obviously, chat there, but that's a friend. But then when it's just a stranger, I would rather not take the risk. Kind of a dull conversation, but I went to a random barber just near my house recently, and I loved it. What a chat. What a guy. So funny. Really was making me laugh. Like, I do comedy and stuff. I know a lot of very funny and talented comedians, but honestly, this barber would rival the best of them. And I ask you, Paul from Ballarat, he doesn't mind when the hairdressers chat. Good to hear, Paul. Keep it coming in, 043975755. Keen to hear what do you think? Speaking of Wet Leg, just quickly, they've got that song, my friend Finbar, I was in Sydney recently visiting him, and he was like, can you believe our friend Ash? He thought that song, that you called it Mange Tout, when clearly, Finbar was saying, it's Man Get Out. And I never contemplated that. I thought it was just Mange Tout, which is like a French word, and they say it in the thing. So I guess it's a play on words, but I didn't realize it. And that's not really related to anything. But we are approaching midnight. We're past midnight. Hello, it's the twitching hour. Here's some FCUKERS. It rhymes with cluckers. The song's called I Like It Like That. You know it, and I love it like that. It's Triple J. Run away, child. I beg you stop me running wild. It's early enough to be 1 mile.

Betty Ray's Morning Light, and it's Benny. Hey, it's morning. All right, it's late nights on Triple J with your boy Ben Hunter, and I'm gonna. Unfortunately, it's hello and goodbye from me. But maybe fortunately, it's sort of not really up for me to say. excited to keep the tunes and such pumping along for a little while longer. Where even am I? Oh, I see what's happened. Yeah, I see what I've done. Yeah, okay. Well, it's not meant to be now. I wasn't going to run it that soon. But here we go. Carla Yucci's coming at you on Triple J.

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4: 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Back in 2021, he gave us this

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1: I want a photo of you in my bed. Take care with me when I go out west. I think I'll put you in a

0: get around rising pop girlie Chloe Parchet. She'll be playing all-ages shows in intimate settings across Eora Sydney, The Engine Brisbane and Nam Melbourne from June 14. 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

What a cover, what a cover, what a cover! It's Late Nights on Triple J with me, Ben Hunter. That was Telenova covering Madonna's Hung Up, of course, for like a version back in 2021. Before that, a whole medley of tunes and songs. Fake Mink, X and Ivy, Hot Mulligan, Horse. Can we talk about Horse for a moment? I wouldn't mind it. Really exciting stuff coming out of Unearthed and all over the place. And of course, you can always check out Unearthed on the Triple J website or the Triple J app or wherever you get it. 0439757555 is the place to get in touch. Asking about, do you enjoy talking to the hairdresser? Do you want to have a chat with this sort of situation? Because I used to be sort of apprehensive, but my last couple of barbers have really... I think that they're doing a lot of work for the community, but maybe they don't want to speak to me. So it's neither here nor there. I've got some lyric for you a bit later, Pacific Avenue 2. But this one here, and language warning, fair warning, I've done it. Language warning, this is Kobe D, Aim for the Stars on Triple J.

The Real You by Lyric. It's Late Nights on Triple J with me, myself, and I, Ben Hunter, running it solo, making it happen. Apologies, there was a slip up at the start. Kobe D, Aim for the Stars. I preface that by saying that, before the Jiggets and Charlotte Plank car crash, that's not an Unearthed song, but it's still a great song nonetheless. We'll hear a little bit more from Triple J's Unearthed a little bit later on in proceedings. In proceedings, not too bad. I've got to sort myself out. I need an energy drink. Here's Pacific Avenue. Tell me it ain't over, Triple J.

Noah Kahn back at it again. It's Late Nights on Triple J with Ben Hunter. That was Noah Kahn, of course. That track is called Doors off of the album The Great Divide. Earlier than that, though, in the midnight hour,

Kyla Bell was the song before that. Beautiful little folky vibe to tick us into 1 a.m. It's called Myself. It's the single, of course, the artist from Moree in New South Wales. And before that, we had one of my faves. I mean, I'm a The Dare guy. Is that a crime? Sue me. Ray before that, Pacific Avenue. All of the rest of it. Hope you're doing well. 0439757555 is the place to get in touch if you would fancy dropping me a line. But otherwise, let's keep pumping this puppy along, hey? This one's called I'm Sorry, Maria by Layla Ebrahimi. Forgive me. It's Triple J.

0: We're Joey Valance and Bray, and we covered security by Ammo and the Sniffers.
1: I'm Michael Rosen.
2: It was difficult because obviously we don't play instruments, and so everything was just made on the computer. Vocals came first, and that never happens because we have them. Just trying to make it a little bit more like electronic and JBB in a way, give our attitude to it without stepping on any toes, and I think we did a great job.
0: It was badass, man. This is a fun set. We kind of tore it up, actually. I think the carpet shuffled around the whole time.
2: It was slipping underneath.
0: Performing. But yeah, it was sick.
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Memphis LK, that boy's not nice. It's Late Nights on Triple J with me, Ben Hunter. Really into that one, and as well, beautiful little moment there with Mac Miller. Blue World, of course, 2020's Hottest 100, number 24 of the posthumous album. And before that, Layla Ebrahimi, I'm Sorry Maria, getting some love on the text line from Boris in Nawi. I'm so impressed by this I'm Sorry Maria song. Very cinematic smiley face. Boris, I couldn't agree more. I'm really into it. I only came across it in the last couple of weeks through hosting this show, putting the playlist together. And I've been blessed the couple of times I've been on since. I've been able to run it again. It's really, really, really exciting Persian-American songwriter based in New York City. Really good stuff. Exciting to see what comes next. For Layla, we're approaching the end of our time here together, which of course breaks my heart, and with any luck, it breaks yours as well. I've got some Leve later, some new Samba as well. Gonna hear from Miss Kanina in a little bit as well. 0439757555 is how you can hit my line and drop me a bell. We're gonna keep hustling along here. This song's called "How to Dance Part 2" by Ulla on Triple J.

0: Melbourne.
1: Dropping you front and centre, here's some live music. Triple J.

It was a Tuesday afternoon we last saw Keith. The Current Affair crew came rolling down the street. He heard a knock and opened up his door. Shocked and perplexed,

Keith by Play Lunch. Harsh cutoff there. Recorded live at 170 Russell Street in North Melbourne last year. What a tune, what a track. Obviously polled that high on the Hottest 100 this year that it wasn't funny. But great lads, great song, what a vibe. Obviously, we saw the clip of them meeting Tracy Grimshaw. And I mean, what a moment. What a moment. Tracy Grimshaw, God bless her, God keep her. One of the good ones. It's Late Nights on Triple J with me, Ben Hunter. Hope you're hanging in there. Hope you're doing well, doing what you need to do. 0439757555. If you've got someone to sign off with, let me know what's kept you listening this late into the evening as we approach the final half hour of the show. Then we got to say goodbye. Oh, the heart, it yearns. Before hearing from Play Lunch, Anderson .Paak, Tints featuring Kendrick Lamar, of course, and then Ulla, How to Dance Part 2, the artist out of Perth. A couple of great songs. I tell you what, Tints must have been one of my big. So that was big for sort of 17-year-old Ben. That was really something else. And then Bruno Mars and Anderson .Paak, and it was, you know, Silk Sonic. I mean, what a time to be alive. You really did have to be there. Coming up to close out the next half hour, without giving too much away, I've got some Miskinina for you, Rage Flower out of Sydney, Caroline Polachek, and then another Sydney artist to close things out, and I won't give away just yet. But right now, here's a little bit of another Icelandic friend, but this one is a tricky pronunciation. And unlike Bjork, which I got corrected on earlier, I do know the pronunciation of this one. It's Leve, and this is Mad Woman on Triple J.

Blessings, blessings, blessings, and blessings unto you and yours. It's Late Nights on Triple J with me, Ben Hunter. I have had such a ball hanging out with you this evening as we try and, I know, you know, the breakfast show, Luca and Conchetta, they'll be, you know, in this studio in a few hours, and they'll be saying how we're ready to kick off your Tuesday, right? But if you're here, you've already kicked off the Tuesday. Sorry, Luca and Conchetta, I've beaten you to the punch. I just simply have. That was Sam Alfred and Walters with Blessings. Before that, Miss Kanina, Mob Ties, Somber Potential, kind of getting in like the robot voice. I'm still, I like some of the Somber songs, but what the hell does he know about this many heartbreaks? It just doesn't make any sense. And the robot voice thing, I'm yet to be convinced, but I'm happy to be proven wrong. 0439757555 if you want to have at me all the Somber heads going off. We've got a few great tracks to finish us off with, including Generation and Young Lean with Storm 2, which I feel like I just relentlessly saw people posting that they had were the like a choreographer on it, and I was like, there's no way all of you were. It just can't be true. Anyway, I'll leave you to it. I'll chat to you in a little bit, but otherwise enjoy the rest of the evening. It's Triple J.

Caroline said it best, so hot you're hurting my feelings. What a line, what a song, what an artist. It's Late Nights on Triple J with me, Ben Hunter. And this is just about farewell. I hate to say it, but someone had to, and it's not going to be you unless there's a real large last-minute charge at the text line 043975755. Never, ever forget that number. Before that, the Storm 2 Generation and Young Lean. So good, the sort of French electronic music duo. I suppose they're just breeding them good out there in France, with Young Lean as well. It is an amazing music video. I know I was mocking the seemingly endless amount of choreographers that were on that Vang, but it is an amazing piece of cinematography. It's really, really nice. I've had a great night. I'm going to be back same time next week, and would love to have you join on in. I think we're going to play a little bit more celebrity game. I need to get back into my games bag, you know, and I've been slacking on it, and I apologize, but I'm excited to get back into some. We'll play the celebrity game, celeb or not a celeb. Anyhow, this is Driz. The song's called Who's That?

My name's been Ben Hunter. Thanks so much for hanging out. Have a great week. Bye. Who's that calling my techno? Who's that ringing my silly? I got bad one touching my nuts. She went from the chest, shot straight to the face.

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2: It was difficult because obviously we don't play instruments, and so everything was just made on the computer. Vocals came first, and that never happens because we have them. Just trying to make it a little bit more like electronic and JBB in a way, give our attitude to it without stepping on any toes, and I think we did a great job.
1: It was badass, man. This is a fun set. We kind of tore it up, actually. I think the carpet shuffled around the whole time.
2: It was slipping underneath.
1: Performing. But yeah, it was sick.
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1: Y'all nigga don't got no money, can't tell by the way that you beef on that end of the day. Deep as you do it, 613 wiggin', they think that's insane, I'm not into that.

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Internet popping, I'm not with that. 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I be buying drip, I be spinning rack. 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

0: hit the road with all Aussie support, so grab your mates and kick on across June. And if you want to switch up the vibe, we've got you. UK rapper Dave is lighting up arenas all across the country. Known for his lyricism and striking storytelling, you won't want to miss his long-awaited Aussie Sprint, which kicks off mid-June, starting in Meanjin, Brisbane. You'll want to get in quick, though, because these shows wrap up on June 27th.
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1: On Tuesday's show, we will be joined by the one, the only, Eka Vandal. 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
2: black. 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Fresh off killing it at Coachella, on tour with Deftones right now, debut album out on the 22nd of May. Plus, I have a like 10 years in the making full circle moment that I'm hoping we can tick off with Eka Vandal.
1: Holy, what a tease. Plus, Jetflix happens on a Tuesday. 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
1: We're heading into winter, so it's time to bring some heaters. Ben Garens is sweating up mosh pits across the nation from late May. Expect heaving club nights and fall to the floors that'll have you spinning. If that's your vibe, hop on quick, because this one wraps up on June 20th. And Midriff are kicking into sixth gear and hooning around the country. The Brizzy outfit are fresh off supporting Aussie icons like Ocean Alley, Dice and Old Mervs. So it'll be a hooter of a time with this lot. They'll be making the rounds from May 22 in Eora, Sydney before wrapping up in their hometown of Meanjin, Brisbane on June 6th. So get on it.
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0: back, Conchetta. Thanks. Lovely to have you on this big old Tuesday.
1: How are you?
0: Mate, I'm good. I'm so good. And the show is stacked, can we say? We'll get into Luca's lineup, my favourite new release of the last week. That's after 6:30. Chet Flicks after 7. We've got a new category, new prize pack on the line. After 8 o'clock, we're going to chat to Eka Vandal.

0: We love Becca Mendel.
1: We love. Let's say she's blowing up, but you're an OG fan.
0: I know. Mm-hmm. I have sort of like a long-time story that I need to bring up with Becca Mendel. But Concetta, can I say, my heart is warm this morning, and it's thanks to none other than Concetta Christo.
1: What have I done now?
0: I think it's funny. Like, I guess the longer you know someone, or like the closer you feel something, it's funny the way that you feel intimacy. Because this morning you came in. You like these protein bars.
1: I do.
0: In fact, most of our breakfast team likes the same brand of protein bars.
1: Yes.
0: You came in this morning with a brand new 9-pack variety pack.
1: Yeah.
0: 3 of each flavor.
1: Big chunky box.
0: And you took out the 3 Greek yogurt flavor and you go, I don't like these ones. Luca, you like these ones though, right?
1: Yeah.
0: And I do.
1: Oh.
0: And now I've got 3 fresh new protein bars.
1: You've got breakfast, lunch, and dinner
0: and
1: sorted.
0: It's funny the things that touch you, you know? Like sometimes a big grand gesture, a big gift, a kiss on the forehead, and sometimes it just goes, you like this flavor of protein bar? And you go,
1: yeah.
0: I do.
1: And you know what? To be seen is to be loved.
0: Exactly.
1: I love saying that. I'm so glad. It's my pleasure and my joy.
0: I'll never give you any of mine. I'm sorry to say. I like all the flavors. I don't want to get rid of them.
1: I go to take one, you're like, I'm like,
0: I'm a rabid dog. Fired up about these Greek yogurt protein bars. Get away from them.
1: Well, you know what else is to feel loved? It's to play you your mix at 6 in the morning, because that is our way. And that Latifah makes the mix with love. Mm. We hit that big fat button that gets you ready and roaring for your morning. So should we show you some love?
0: Absolutely. To be seen is to be loved, and to be heard is to be loved. So it's time to love this mix at 6.
2: Who's that? Wait.

0: Goodness gracious. Mix was so good I forgot to turn my microphone on for a second there, Concetta. It beat me around the head and I was seeing stars and I couldn't find the button to say, oh my goodness gracious.
1: That's awesome.
0: That is our Mix at 6 right here on Triple J Breakfast. Concetta and Luca with you. It is made for us every single day by La Tea for Tea, and the people are absolutely lapping it up today. We got this text saying, Mix at 6, freaky, filthy, smooth, matching my vibe this morning. Love
1: you
0: it.
1: You know it's good when there's a filthy in the mix.
0: Shout out to the freaky, filthy and smooth out there. We got Grant saying, God damn, did we just get the best Mix at 6 we have ever had? That was a dirty
1: yes.
0: mix. I need to listen again.
1: I love when the mix, you wake up clean and then the

0: mix makes you dirty. You've got to go have another shower.
1: Back to the shower, mate. Stay in the bath. And what about Matt? Today's mix is so fire, I don't even need the heater in my car to stay warm.
0: That's huge.
1: That's massive. Who needs seat warmers? Go down to the car dealership and go, take a couple grand off the price, mate. Take the seat warmers out. I've got Latifah's mix at six. We're fine. I'm Dribble J.
0: It is Concetta and Luca with you. And this is a radio show that you listen to, but do you mind if we talk about reading for a minute?
1: Whoa.
0: You mind if we use our eyes for a second and talk about those? Because I recently got myself an e-reader.
1: Oh, okay.
0: Really exciting.
1: Never rolled the dice on one of those.
0: I know. I understand that. I sort of wanted to because I like the portability of it. Mm-hmm. I just sort of like was part of the haze trying to get into my reading era.
1: Totally. I worry that it'll make me miss out on my favorite part of reading a book, which is sort of like bending it in half and folding over the corners of the pages and putting it face down on the bedside table. There's a joy to the physical touch, you know.
0: There is, but I would say I feel like that joy is lost, like in the portableness of like my bag is already heavy, like the book getting all right. Like mm-hmm. Anyway, so it's just like that's travel and then books for home.
1: Any book you have getting absolutely yeah, soaked. If you've
0: demolished.
1: Owned a book for more than 30 seconds, the pages are wet.
0: Wet, exactly. My water bottle is leaking. Anyway, so I got this e-reader and what's really cool is I could figure out how to connect to my library and borrow books on it. So that's mm-hmm. exciting. You don't just keep buying books. So I have been presented with this problem, but every book is giving me the ick. It's never been like this. We're like, because on this e-reader, you can now like preview different books. I'm borrowing books. Last night, I literally borrowed a book, was reading the first 10 pages. I was like, nah. And guess what? You just go, return. I go, see ya. And I don't want people already getting on this text and being like, Marilyn, that's the point. It's too easy. No, don't even give me that. What we are getting to is the core of finding a book. Like, you know what it's like, right? When it's finding a book that speaks to you.
1: I get ya. It is funny to go, I'm going to get my e-reader so yeah. I can have access to all mm-hmm. of books in all of human history. Yep. I just can't find any I like.
0: Yeah, I don't want any.
1: These aren't for me, maybe.
0: Yeah, so,
1: I should watch a movie.
0: Yeah, exactly. It is getting to that point. But I'm a little bit stressed. I'm like, hang on, I really, really want to read and it's not working for me. So what do you do when you're like trying, because I know the vibe that I want, but I can't explain to you the vibe that I want. I'll know it when I get to it. So how
1: right.
0: do you find a book?
1: I don't know if this is going to be helpful to you. These are the two types of books I read. I'm pretty much exclusively a non-fiction reader.
0: That's the one that's real, isn't it?
1: Yeah.
0: I literally don't know.
1: The
0: I
1: look
0: always
1: that
0: take
1: came
0: a,
1: across yeah. your face when I said nonfiction.
0: Do you know when people don't know their left and right and they always put up the L, like their hand? That's
1: yeah.
0: me with nonfiction, fiction. I'm like, hang on a minute. Fiction is fake and nonfiction is not fake.
1: That's
0: real.
1: Confusing. It's confusing stuff. I
0: okay,
1: know.
0: So you read nonfiction.
1: Yeah, and the two types of book I read are almost exclusively like sportsman autobiographies or sportsperson autobiographies.
0: Yeah.
1: And then I try to read like, you know, fancy sort of science physics books about the makeup of the universe and what that means about us for human beings. And then I get about two pages in, I go, yeah, what's Sam Kerr up to?
0: You know what's so funny?
1: Has Elise Perry got one out yet? Come
0: that
1: on.
0: That is great. You've picked two genres that I would never want to read. That is so funny.
1: No help to you at all.
0: Okay, so you just go for those and then you just like hear what other people are reading or do you like to
1: yeah,
0: look
1: at covers? Yeah, I
0: hear what
1: covers. Other people are reading. They're yeah. reading Sally Rooney's Normal People. They're yeah. reading whatever romanticy stuff and I go, no thanks. I've got Mark Occhialupo's autobiography. He was awesome.
0: Well, I would love to know on 0439757555, what book are you cranking? Like, seriously, like I would honestly be taking book recommendations. Also, if you're an e-reader haver, like, are you enjoying it? What's mm-hmm. your experience? Maybe there's some tips for me that I need to know. 0439757555. Let's get in our reading eras and we'll hear what you think on Triple J at 6:22. And we'll get this brand new stuff from Charlie XCX. It's rock music.

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0: I'm Michael Brosian.
2: It was difficult because obviously we don't play instruments, and so everything was just made on the computer. Vocals came first, and that never happens because we have them. 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
1: It was badass, man. This is a fun set. We kind of tore it up, actually. I think the carpet shuffled around the whole time.
2: It was slipping underneath.
1: Performing. But yeah, it was sick.
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0: Noah Kahn right there, Dawes, some Triple J breakfast. It's Concetta and Luca with you. We're just about to hit 6:30 on this beautiful Tuesday. Let's get some news headlines.
1: Jack James with a Triple J news update. US President Donald Trump says the ceasefire with Iran is on life support as an agreement on a permanent end to the war in the region appears no closer to being reached. Iran has defended its response to the proposal as reasonable, but after rejecting the response, Donald Trump has likened the ceasefire to a hospital patient on life support.
2: Massive life support, where the doctor walks in and says, "Sir, your loved one has approximately a 1% chance of living." Yeah.
1: There's further evidence of the spread of hantavirus on board the cruise ship MV Hondius after a French passenger tested positive for the disease while being repatriated. Six passengers, four Australians, one permanent resident and a New Zealander have been flown to the Netherlands where they'll be repatriated to their home countries. Excuse me, guys. Don't you love that?
3: Yeah.
1: Okay. Tonight's federal budget will include almost $60 million to curb youth homelessness. The government says the funding will incentivize housing providers to find homes for young people on financial programs like Youth Allowance and AbStudy. Adelaide Uni students have criticized their institution over its handling of a cybersecurity hack that left some students unable to complete their assignments. The learning management software Canvas, used by various universities and schools, was hacked last week. The AFL says human error is to blame for a timekeeping mistake during Geelong's 54-point win over Collingwood on Saturday night. Almost 2 minutes of extra play took place during the third quarter after a failure to restart the clock following a stoppage. And a former Woolies worker has been accused of wasting the Fair Work Commission's time for filing an unfair dismissal case over feeling upset at being told to cover up his bum crack.
4: Mamma mia!
3: Wait a gosh darn minute. Okay, can you break down this case? So does he feel like he was, like, discriminated for his crack? Like, we're talking crack, ass crack.
1: Yeah, we're talking, let's say crack again. So basically, this former worker at Woolies took this case to the Fair Work Commission after apparently feeling upset over comments about his plumber's crack at work. So as we know, Woolies workers, they're bending over, mm-hmm. they're doing all sorts of things. So
0: I've seen cracks at Woolies.
1: I mean, yeah, we've all probably seen a crack at Woolies in our lives. But a co-worker came up to him and said in not so polite terms that the cleft of his bottom was hanging out and that he should cover it up. The worker claimed that his feelings were then hurt and he tried to argue he'd been unfairly dismissed over the incident as a result by Woolies, mm-hmm. Sort of implying that all roads around that dismissal led back to his crack. Mm-hmm. Except
0: his cleft, thank
1: his
0: you very
1: cleft,
0: much.
1: Sorry, yes. His plumber's cleft. But in the ruling yesterday, the commission found that he actually hadn't been dismissed at all.
0: Oh.
3: Sorry.
1: So they said that he actually kept working shifts after the alleged crack incident took place and then just eventually stopped showing up at work. So the Fair Work Deputy Commissioner was pretty upset by this case because he said it was essentially a waste of everybody's time and it looked like an attempt to pressure Woolies into giving him some sort of payout. And the commissioner used this crack case as sort of made an example out of it and said that these kind of speculative claims are becoming more common and they're sort of clogging up the system at the same time as, you know, real genuine claims that don't involve crack are rising as well.
0: Yeah, right, totally. Maybe he's misunderstood the word dismissed. And he's like, well, they were dismissive of me. They emotionally dismissed me. They didn't listen to my ideas
1: emotionally
0: after
1: dismissive.
0: They saw my crack.
3: What's so interesting is hearing there's a lot of hurt feelings. You know, he walked in hurt feelings. The commission's now got hurt feelings. They're like, stop wasting, you know.
1: Maybe they should be going to the Hurt Feelings Commission instead of the Fair Work Commission.
3: And I run that one.
0: It's, you know, commenting on your co-worker's crack, bad. Taking that all the way to the Fair Work Commission, maybe not the sickest idea.
1: Yeah.
0: Somewhere else to go with it.
1: Yeah.
0: Take it to the break room. Go, I'll meet you by the bike rack. Thank you, Jack.
1: Thanks, guys.
0: Concetta and Luca with you on it this Tuesday. As always, we're going to get into Luca's lineup up next. It's my favorite new song of the last little while. And it only came out a couple weeks ago, but it sounds like it's straight out of the 60s. So I want to hear people on the text line 0439 757 555. What is your favorite song that sounds like it's from another time? And we'll dig into those real soon. Lady Hawk here on Triple J.

0: That is Jiggets and Charlotte Plank with Car Crash. You're on Triple J, hanging out with Conchetta and Luca. It is 20 to 7 on your Tuesday. And right about now is where Luca will come through shouting out a song that you've heard that you want us all to know about for Luca's lineup. And Luca, you're sort of sending us to the past. What have you got for us this morning?
1: Well, I would have loved to play new music from the Lemon Twigs, but you saying right about now just like that made me want to play right about now. And so I'm switching it up. No, let's get into it. It is Luca's lineup, and it is new music from the Freak and Lemon Twigs.

0: Nice lemon twigs.
1: We like you that.
0: Mama like you early on a Tuesday morning. This is a couple brothers coming out of New York, Brian and Michael Daddario. You got a sister? Do you reckon you could be in a band together?
1: No. No way. What about you?
0: Yeah, I don't know. Maybe we'll start small, you know. Go for an invite to lunch first. Let me see the nieces. No, I'm kidding. No, I don't reckon I could, but these two boys are doing it and they're killing it. First discovered them a couple years ago and they've been getting around ever since, touring all over the world, big festivals, etc. They even appeared on Thundercat's latest album with a real Steely Dan sound and song, which I absolutely love. And like I said, yeah, it's taking you back to the past. Scratches such a specific itch and it sounds literally like it's made in the 60s. Not like, it's a modern take on the 60s. Sounds like it was recorded in 1967 and then sort of lost in a warehouse somewhere and then rediscovered and put back out. I'm going to play a song of theirs called Two or Three, which came out on their newest album, which is called Look for Your Mind, which just came out on Friday. And so I want to hear your favourites. 0439757555. What is your favourite song that sounds like it's from another time? We're about to hear one straight out of the 60s and there's heaps of good ones on the text line. 0439757555. What's your favourite song that sounds like it's from another era?
1: Love.
0: Just takes time travelling on this Tuesday. Let's get this right here on Triple J Breakfast. It's the Lemon Twigs, Two or Three for Luca's lineup.

0: Peking duck right there with Rico Nasty Thrills on Triple J Breakfast. Conchetta and Luca with you. And in before that, it went on Luca's lineup. My favourite song of the last little while. It was the Lemon Twigs, Two or Three. And I said it comes straight out of the 60s and the people seem to agree, Conchetta. Natalie's saying straight up sounds like the Beach Boys. Legit. Fully. Sounds like Beach Boys lost tapes. It's crazy. Somebody's saying I'm getting the Beatles vibes.
1: That's somebody's
0: saying, oh yeah, this is tough.
1: Which I loved it.
0: I love tough as a descriptor for a song that sounds like this. Makes me think of a dog with a big spiky chain on it.
1: Tough guys be listening to this.
0: Absolutely.
1: In their headphones, 100%.
0: Leathermen across the world love the Lemon Twigs. But since it sounds so 60s, I asked you and the text line for your favourite songs that sound like they're from another time. What have you got for me, Conchetta?
1: I don't know if I know the specific era. I'd be keen to know what you think, Luca, but Leve always makes you feel like it's sometime in the past.
2: I'm in a reckless fever, love-struck girl, I tease her, thought I'd never
1: of a different time. That's the vibe.
0: I don't know exactly what era either, but it's black and white.
1: It's black
0: and white,
1: and
0: I'm wearing a big wide brim hat, and I'm smoking. I'm sorry to say, but I'm smoking.
1: Colour pictures are just around the corner. It's black and white time, so now.
0: That is, Leve straight out of the time machine and into the Grammys red carpet.
1: 100%. We're putting it on the gramophone. It's the transistor. We don't even have radio.
0: Oh, no. The financial markets have crashed. There's so many good ones on the text line as well. What have we got here? Dylan in Melbourne saying, I love Shelter Song by Temples.
1: Big tick.
0: Similar, maybe late 60s, early 70s, but very different vibe to the Lemon Twigs. But love that one. Thank you, Dylan. I've got somebody saying, Morning Legends. I reckon it's going to be Jungle. It's there in the sound and it's there in the production as well. Like, you know, we're Triple J. We get sent the absolute high class, best audio quality possible. But it sounds like it's coming from like a vinyl record. It's sick the way that they've done that. And we also have Tom in Hobart saying, my favourite song that sounds old school, King Gears.

0: Go past this answer. Sean in Plumpton, what is your favourite song that sounds like it's from another time?
1: Hey, guys. My favourite song is Tame Impala's Half Glass Full of Wine.
2: Good shout. Thank you for Tame Impala. What era vibes does it give you?
1: This is giving me real 70s vibes, almost to the point where I fooled my dad. He grew up in the 70s and he loves Led Zeppelin, Black Sabbath, like a full 70s head. And we were playing in the car one day and we generally swapped tunes, and I showed him this one and he goes, "This is good." I said, "Yeah, it's straight out of the 70s. And he goes, "Really?" And he's like, "This sounds awesome." And then he had a look and he goes, "Oh, that's Tame Impala, mate. That's not 70s.
2: You got him.
0: Yeah. Man, that's so good. Yeah, I've done the same thing to my dad with Ocean Alley before. And he was like, "Wow, I must have missed one, this one when I was a kid." It's a good test. I reckon, yeah, let's play it out right here. Tame Impala, Half Full Glass of Wine. And that's a good thing. Later today, show this to your parents and see if you can fool them as well. Thanks so much, Sean. Have a ripper day.
1: Thanks, guys. You too.
0: Hey, here it is. Tame Impala, Half Full Glass of Wine on Triple J.

0: That jangly little guitar.
1: Jangly.
0: Oh, my God. How is that recorded at the same time an iPhone exists? It's crazy jangling like that. And Matt saying, what about Foster the People? Pumped Up Kicks.

0: 100%. 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I picture the boys riding bikes in this song. They're in flares. That's all I know. Yeah, it's in the past.
1: And they got the clicky clackies on the wheels. Big time. Yes. And they got a playing card in the spokes. Well, we said we'd play out our favorite in full, and it's hard to

0: Cheddar and Luca on Triple J Breakfast.
1: Good morning. Happy Tuesday.
2: Happy Tuesday.
1: I don't know why, but I have to address it because there's drool coming out of the side of my mouth.
2: What is going on with you? I don't know.
1: I didn't want that to happen.
2: That's okay. And then I've just noticed I'm like bleeding on my arm. Like, what the hell is happening?
1: In the 10 seconds before the microphones went on, Conchetta was worried that a spider bit her.
2: I'm going to turn into Spider-Man.
1: We're falling apart here at Triple J Breakfast. It's no good.
2: Well, we need to pull it together because we've got a big show.
1: We have to pull it together. In about an hour, we're going to hopefully chat and not drool out of our mouths in front of Eka Vandal.

0: We're all back of Vandal. Just played Coachella. Absolutely killing it. Been running around opening for Deftones. We'll chat to her, but it is 7 o'clock on a Tuesday, which means we're about to get into Chetflix. This is our beautiful Tuesday game. We've got a Triple J prize back on the line. We got 5 descriptions of things in a different category every week, as described by Concetta Caristo. There'll be ups and downs and blood, sweat, and tears and everything. All you need to do right now is, you know, pay close attention to the start. So what is our topic for Chetflix this week?
1: I'd be describing 5 different buttons in the car.
0: This is incredible stuff. Why has this come up as the topic?
1: Because I'm in it all the time and there's a whole bunch of them I don't understand and a whole bunch that I love and need. And I would say this is a rare Chetflix where if you're in the car, darling, you've got an advantage. You are seeing all the things that I could be describing, or maybe you're not seeing, but that cannot be helped.
0: It's very true. If you're not in your car, go get in it right now. Even if you don't have to go anywhere, it will give you a help in Chetflix.
1: Do you even care about Chetflix if you don't get in a car to try and win?
0: It's always hard to predict how these are going to go, but I'd say you're going to need all the help you're going to get. These feel particularly hard to me, okay? So all you're going to do is listen close to this first description of a button in the car. And if you know what Conchetta's describing, 0439 757 555. Here it is, your first Chetflix of today.
1: This one, it's like, you're still here? If I can be honest with you, I genuinely don't know what the hell this one is. It seems like it's to be like, like that type of vibe, but I don't think I've heard anyone ever say thank God for this button or system. Truly, it's like, what? Is it like Floppiana? Like, what is happening?
0: You have said some insane stuff on the radio through the years, and this is one of your wildest takes. I can't reveal what button you're describing, but when it comes up, we need to talk more about it. If you know what button Conchetta is describing there, 0439 757 555. We'll play some Chetflix after this. It's a bit of lewd on Triple J.

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2: Home and Hosed is your number one source for the best Australian music on Triple J. Hey! Come hang with me, Anika Luna, as I put you onto local acts before anyone else. We'll travel to all corners of the country to uncover the next generational artists. Hear first plays before they drop, and I'll get you

0: Billie Eilish, bad guy right there on Triple J Breakfast. Concetta and Luca with you. It was, of course, the number one song in the Hottest 100 of 2019. And right now we're playing the number one game that happens on Breakfast on Tuesdays after 7 o'clock. It's Jetflix.
1: This is one of the greatest movies of all time.
2: Jetflix.
1: I love movies and boobies and objects and animals and whatever I want. La la.
0: La la to all who celebrate on this gorgeous Tuesday. So every single week we have Concetta describe five things of a different category and we need you to guess what they are based only off her wacko descriptions. If you get it right, on to the next one. If you get it wrong, we move to the next caller. Whoever's there at the end of the five takes home a Triple J prize pack. And your category this week, Concetta?
1: It's buttons in the car.
0: Mm-hmm. And you said that it would be very helpful to people who are in the car. They have sort of an advantage. We've got Melanie and Tyab texting in. Chet, I'm in the car and it's not helping at all. What the heck?
1: Sounds like a you problem, love. No, I'm kidding.
0: This was your first description.
1: This one, it's like, you're still here? If I can be honest with you, I genuinely don't know what the hell this one is. It seems like it's to be like that type of vibe, but I don't think I've heard anyone ever say thank God for this button or system. Truly, it's like, what? Is it like Floppiana? Like, what is happening?
0: Man, oh. If you think you know what it is, 0439757555. You could be next in line, but we've got all sorts of guesses to get to in the Hunter Valley. Taylor, good morning. Welcome to Chetflix. What button in the car is being described there?
3: I reckon it's the one where it stops, like, the outside air coming in. Because, like, it's there, it's like, hey, but when do we use it?
0: Tunnel.
1: Taylor, I love this button, but is it the one I was describing? It's not, unfortunately, but God, I loved your description.
0: Yeah.
1: We've got Jeff in Ngunnawal Country, Canberra. Jeff, what button was I describing?
4: Boo, we have one shot at this because you're leaving Triple J too soon, Chet. Okay. I'm channeling you and I'm sticking with my original answer, which is like the odometer or trip reset button.
1: Oh, wow.
0: A rare button.
1: That is a deep cut of the buttons in the car. That is not what I'm describing, Jeff.
4: Oh,
1: I'm so sorry, but a really good button to shine the light on for anyone who needs it. Thank you, Jeff. Love you. And let's go to Aaron in Rockdale. Aaron, surely you know what button I'm talking about. It has cha-ha vibes.
5: Oh, my God, I hope so. I think it's the cigarette lighter.
1: Wow. Is it, though, Aaron? It's not! No one has it! What the hell? I thought I was being so obvious, Luca.
0: Oh, my God. We are 0 from 3. All right, let me play the description again and text in 0439757555 if you think you know what button in the car Conchetta is describing right here.
1: This one, it's like you're still here? If I can be honest with you, I genuinely don't know what the hell this one is. It seems like it's to be like, like that type of vibe, but I don't think I've heard anyone ever say thank God for this button or system. Truly, it's like, what? Is it like Floppiana? Like, what is happening?
0: Incredible description. If it helps anyone at all, I could not disagree more with the points made in this description. I am using this button. I'm touching this button. I think you've really given yourself away here, Concetta, as, you know, a city mouse.
1: I'm a city mouse.
0: This button is not being touched by people driving to wherever you're going, the nail salon and the theatre and the ballet and the Triple J studios. People who live in the country, I think, are
1: you
0: using
1: think
0: this button.
1: It?
0: I'm pretty sure. 0439757555 if you know what button it is. More Chetflix after this. Tate McRae, sports car.

0: Tate McRae right there, sports car on Triple J Breakfast. Conchetta and Luca with you, and it's sports car because the topic for Chetflix today is buttons in the car.
1: This is one of the greatest movies of all time.
2: Chetflix.
1: I love movies and boobies and objects and animals and whatever I want. La la.
0: And you're absolutely spoiled for choice for buttons to describe in the car. There's like 1,000 buttons in every car.
3: I don't even know half of them.
0: So there's 1 billion buttons in there. It's nuts. And so all people have to do is listen to your description and see if they can guess what it is based off that. But for the first time ever, we couldn't get off the mark. This was the first description and nobody has got it so far.
3: This one, it's like, you're still here? If I can be honest with you, I genuinely don't know what the hell this one is. It seems like it's to be like, like that type of vibe, but I don't think I've heard anyone ever say thank God for this button or system. Truly, it's like, what? Is it like Floppiana? Like, what is happening?
0: Man, so that stumped the people. Mm. And then I sort of said, I think you've given yourself away as a city mouse because I reckon country people are using this button on the regular. We got some more guesses on the line. Let's see how they go. In Lennox Head, Tyra, good morning. What do you think is being described there for Chetflix, Tyra?
4: Well, I think the country gave it away. I think it's cruise control.
3: Tyra, it is 100% cruise control.
4: Yay!
3: Now, Tyra, are you using it quickly before we continue?
4: Yeah, I use it all the time. I love cruise control.
0: Right?
3: Babe, it scares me. My mum taught me once and I went, nope, I won't be using that.
0: It's the best. It's so good. And in that description, you say, is there anybody out there saying, thank God for cruise control? Can we say it right now, Tyra? Thank God for cruise control.
4: It's the best. I never, I'm scared that I'm going to speed without cruise control. I need it.
0: Yes.
3: Okay, well, it's very exciting to meet you. You are straight off the mark in Chetflix. Are you ready for some more buttons in the car?
4: Yeah.
3: You got this, girl. And you can't cruise control it. Sorry, you got to raw dog it. Okay?
4: Oh, no.
0: Here it is, your next description.
3: This one is my favorite. I love doing this one every single time because it just makes a beautiful, it's just a sensory experience. I will say that when this button or feature is open when it's not supposed to, it's giving when a dog has a red rocket. Like, it's super embarrassing. Do you know what I mean? And you're just staring at it and you're like, that shouldn't be like that.
0: Wow, Tyra, what button in the car makes you think of a dog's penis?
4: Oh my God.
3: Come on, Tyra.
4: High beam?
3: High beam? That's such an awesome answer. But that is not the button I was describing. Thank you, Tyra. What about you, Marcus? God, I'm cracking myself up with my own descriptions. Marcus, do you have any idea what in the car I was describing? What button?
5: Hello. No, I have absolutely no idea.
0: Chuck a guess out there. What buttons can you think of?
5: Maybe like a hang up the phone button.
3: A hang up the phone. That is a button. You're so right. But that is not the button I was describing. Thank you anyways, Marcus. And we've got Marty in Meanjin, Brisbane. Marty, you got any clue what button I'm describing? I love it. And I feel like it's embarrassing when it's on and people don't know.
6: Oh, I think it might be the auto light button.
3: Oh, a button I don't really understand. What is the auto light button?
6: When your headlights run automatically.
3: Oh, I see. See, it may have been a clue that I didn't really know it. That is not the button. Thank you, Marty. No one's got it yet. We're going to play it. And you've got to text in if you know what I'm talking about on 043975-7555. What button is this? This one is my favorite. I love doing this one every single time because it just makes a beautiful, it's just a sensory experience. I will say that when this button or feature is open when it's not supposed to, it's giving when a dog has a red rocket. Like, it's super embarrassing.

0: Heat waves, glass animals right there on Triple J Breakfast. Concetta and Luca with you. We're in the middle of some Chetflix describing car buttons right now. It is 7:30. Let's get to some news headlines.
1: Morning, Jack James with a Triple J news update. Tonight's budget from the Federal Treasurer Jim Chalmers is being billed as an attempt to tackle intergenerational inequality and giving younger Australians the chance to get a foothold in the property market. The Chief Executive of Peakbody National Shelter, Jackson Hills, says he's cautiously optimistic about reported changes to negative gearing and the capital gains tax.
2: Even though they might be modest changes, they do signal the biggest shift in a generation in that space, and it's a very welcome move.
1: An 11 or 12-year-old boy rescued from under a train at North Melbourne Railway Station is in a serious but now stable condition in the Royal Children's Hospital. Emergency services worked for nearly an hour to free the boy yesterday, who was trapped under a train carriage halfway along a platform. US President Donald Trump says the ceasefire with Iran is on thin ice and that he expects the US to prevail in the war. Mr. Trump earlier slammed Iran's response to Washington's latest peace offer, while Iran has defended it, arguing it contained no excessive demands. Four Australians, a New Zealander and a British national who lives in Australia, have officially left the hantavirus cruise ship and have been flown to the Netherlands, where they'll then be repatriated back to Australia. The captain of the cruise ship, Jan Dubowski, has praised the conduct of his crew over the last month.
3: The past few weeks have been extremely challenging to us all, as I'm sure you know. What moved me the most was your patience, your discipline, and kindness that you show to each other throughout.
1: The popular online game Wordle will be turned into a primetime TV show next year based on the New York Times puzzle game of the same name. And the Eurovision Song Contest will be plagued by boycotts and major protests as it gets underway in Vienna later today.
4: Thank you, Jack. Let's talk Eurovision. It's starting this week and we're already seeing like heaps of protests going down in Austria before it's literally even started. So can you give us a recap of those countries that are boycotting the comp this year?
1: Yeah, there were several countries who a few months ago announced that they were boycotting the contest over Israel's involvement during its continued war on Gaza. A few months ago, we had broadcasters in Ireland, the Netherlands, Spain, Slovenia and Iceland all pulling out. They say that participating this year would be inappropriate given the humanitarian crisis in Gaza. The Dutch broadcaster said it believed Israel had used the event as a political instrument. So regardless, the European Broadcasting Union is standing by its decision to include Israel in the contest, but they did warn the Israeli broadcaster last week after videos emerged encouraging people to vote 10 times for their entry, which goes against Eurovision rules for the sake of, you know, voting for a country that's not your own country. On the ground in Austria, police are describing this Eurovision as one of the biggest security operations they've ever handled in the history of Austria. Wow.

0: Often Eurovision likes to present itself as, you know, united by music, politically neutral, but Eurovision historians will know that that's really not the case. You know, separating politics from the music is pretty tricky, and Eurovision has always had politics bubbling underneath. It's just the last few years those conversations have been louder than they usually are.
1: Yeah, totally. It feels like often that's like sort of the lead thing about it the last few years. Like, you know, you think of it as, oh, it's a Norwegian guy wearing glitter and that's funny, isn't it? But it's like become such a sort of, hot point for political discussion every single year. And every single year as well, people ask, what is Australia doing in there?
0: Yeah.
1: So for the sake of people like me who go, how do we sneak into a thing called Eurovision? What is the answer?
0: It is a fair question because obviously we're not in Europe. We're actually pretty damn far away from Europe.
1: So far.
0: But that being said, there are a few other non-European countries that do compete most years. Israel, including Azerbaijan, Armenia. They're obviously a lot closer to Europe than we are. But basically Australia got invited because Eurovision was massive here a few decades ago. We first got invited back in 2014 as a guest act, and then they've brought us back every year since. And SBS has since created this deal with the organisers so Australia can keep competing. When the other broadcasters were announcing they were boycotting Eurovision this year, SBS said in a statement that making the decision to boycott the competition would undermine SBS's editorial independence and impartiality. If you are tuning in and watching the contest go down this week, you're going to need to get up very early on Friday morning to watch Delta compete in the second semi-final. And if she does make the grand final, as we're expecting, then you'll have to get up very early on Sunday morning.
2: Early mornings. Well, good luck, Delta, and thank you, Jack.
0: Thanks, guys.
2: It is 7:34 on your Tuesday. We are knee-deep in Chetflix. I'm describing car buttons, and we'll get back to it up next and see if anyone knows what the hell I'm talking about right here on Triple J. It's Starburst of Fontaines, D.C.

0: Marissa Lambert right there. I love you out loud on Triple J Breakfast. Concetta and Luca with you, and we are trying. We're trying to do some Chet flicks.
1: This is one of the greatest movies of all time.
2: Chet flicks.
1: I love movies and boobies and objects and animals and whatever I want. La la.
0: La la to you and yours on this gorgeous Tuesday. Now, the thing that you are loving and the thing that you are describing five times for us this morning, remind us?
1: They're like buttons and levers and functions of the car.
0: they sure are. Now, we've already ticked off cruise control after some difficulty, and then we came to this description.
1: This one is my favorite. I love doing this one every single time because it just makes a beautiful, like, it's just a sensory experience. I will say that when this button or feature is open when it's not supposed to, it's giving like when a dog has a red rocket. Like, it's super embarrassing. Do you know what I mean? And you're just staring at it and you're like, that shouldn't be like that.
0: Just to give a peek behind the curtain, a lot of red rocket chat in the studio this morning while the songs are playing. It's coming up a lot. So that is your description. Let's go to Aubrey where we have Ben. Ben, welcome to Chetflix. What do you think is being described? What button in the car?
3: It's got to be the fuel cap open because you feel a bit naked with the fuel cap open, like you got your jocks off.
0: Mm-hmm.
1: Ben, thank you for reading my mind. That is correct. Yes, it's the fuel door lever. And do

0: don't you feel like once it's open, like you can't not see it, kind of like a red rocket. You're like, it's so pulling focus when it's not supposed to be open and it's open. Do you know what I mean, Ben?
1: Yeah, you see someone else's car and you're like, mate, I feel bad for you.
0: Yes. Yes, you guys. I wish I could shut that door for you. Well done, Ben. I'm so excited. Are you feeling ready for some more buttons in the car?
1: Yeah, for sure. Bring it on.
2: Your next description, here it is.
0: When you're using this one, it's like you enter a flow state. It's like you become a conductor. Do you know that meme where it's the guy like putting together all the strings and it's like really feel like you are like curating? You're almost like a DJ, but don't be confused. That's not in the literal way.
2: What makes you feel like a DJ in the car, but not in a literal way? Ben, what do you reckon?
1: Oh, there could be a few options, but I think the orchestra, maybe the windscreen wipers.
0: Windscreen wipers, you're locking in, Ben. Unfortunately, that is incorrect. I'm so sorry, Ben. That's not what I meant. But God, it felt good you got field door, mate.
2: That is a sick guess, though, from Ben. Yeah. And next time I run my windscreen wipers, I'm going to conduct them like an orchestra. I think that might be the move. Let's go to now Melbourne, where we have Maya. Good morning, Maya. What button in the car is being described there, do you reckon?
3: Good morning. Maybe like the radio, like when you adjust.

0: Is it the Demister?
1: Demister. God, that's a good button. But that is incorrect. God, this is an all-time Chetflix. I'm going to play it one more time. I need you to lock in, okay? I need you to listen, think about what I think this button in the car is. When you're using this one, it's like you enter a flow state. It's like you become a conductor. Do you know that meme where it's the guy like putting together all the strings and it's like really feel like you are like curating. You're almost like a DJ, but don't be confused. That's not in the literal way.
2: Don't be confused. And it is hard because it's extremely confusing.
1: I know someone's got it. Text in 0439757555. More Chetflix up next, but right here, it's Anima with Beautiful on Triple J.

0: Anima right there with Joji on the vocals. Beautiful on Triple J Breakfast with Concetta and Luca. We are carving our way through Chetflix. Every Tuesday, Concetta describes five things of a different category. She's describing buttons in the car today. And we've ticked off cruise control. And we've ticked off the fuel door lever. And we've all agreed it reminds us of a red rocket on a dog. And then we heard this description.
1: When you're using this one, it's like you enter a flow state. It's like you become a conductor. Do you know that meme where it's the guy like putting together all the strings and it's like really feel like you are like curating. You're almost like a DJ, but don't be confused. That's not in the literal way.
0: Three people fell at this hurdle. If you think you know, 0439757555, you could be next in line. But let's go to Ulladulla where we have Brody. Good morning, Brody. What car button is being described right there, do you reckon?
2: It's got to be the aircon buttons and the fan buttons and stuff.
1: And what makes it gotta be, you know, Brody?
2: Because that's me every morning.
1: Yeah.
2: Like I literally got in the car 5 minutes ago and I had to do my thing, like pressing 6,000 buttons to get wind the windows down. It's gotta be.
1: Brody, it's gotta be because it is! Yes, darling! That's absolutely it. You're a conductor. You're a maestro. Mm-hmm. When you're in the car, there's many buttons. I don't know what it is for your car, but you become the curator of the temp in the space and you've absolutely done it. Well done, Brody. You ready to hit the next one?
2: Absolutely.
0: Here it comes.
1: I literally think this is one of the craziest things I've ever seen to exist in a car when you actually think about it. Like, wait a minute, this was literally built for pleasure. That's it. A car is literally like so important vibes, like for transport. And then it was just like, what if we made you have fun a little bit? Do you know? But it's bad as well. Sorry.
0: The noise you made after you said let's have fun really upset me for some reason.
1: And I don't know if you can hear it, but I'm definitely putting out my tongue. Poking out the tongue. That's part of the Chetflix description.
0: Brody, what car button is being described there, do we think?
2: My only guess, I don't know if it's a good one, my only guess is a seat warmer.
1: Oh my God. My God isn't even. Oh wait, you mean the part where you can make the temp go there?
2: Yeah.
1: Brody, love your vibe, but that is incorrect. Yeah. I'm sorry, darling. Thank you for playing. What about Kayla in Meanj in Brisbane?
3: Morning.
1: Morning, honey. Hello. What do you think is the feature in the car? It's just for fun.
3: I literally just got to work and ran out here back to my car, but I said I'll be right back. They're all looking at me. Is it the horn?
1: Oh, my God. The horn is really fun, but that is not what I was describing. Have a good day at work, queen. And now let's go to Harry in Townsville. Harry, what button in a car am I describing?
4: Look, I really want to say the indicator because it makes that really fun click-clack sound.
1: Oh, dude, that's such a good shout. It is kind of a fun click-clack sound. Harry, well, brings me no joy to tell you that is incorrect.
0: Oh, my days.
1: All right, we got to play it.
0: Sorry, nobody can get it. It is a fun click-clack sound. I wish I could live that life. That's a life of joy in one day. If your car blinker makes you happy, you're like, man, I'm killing it.
1: Yeah, next time you have road rage, just do the blinker and try and feel happy. All right, let's play it one more time. And if you know what it is, you've got to be texting in on 0439757555. I literally think this is one of the craziest things I've ever seen to exist in a car when you actually think about it. Like, wait a minute, this was literally built for pleasure. That's it. A car is literally like so important vibes, like for transport. And then it was just like, what if we made you have fun a little bit? Do you know? But it

0: It's bad as well. Sorry.
1: What is, according to Conchetta Caristo, the funnest button in the car? 0439757555. And be quick as well, because we've got to try to wrap this up before 8 o'clock.
0: Quick!
1: And because we're chatting to Eka Vandal then, you got two more correct answers to get for the prize pack. Fake Mig here on Triple J.

0: Nick, hurry up and end. Hurry up and end. Sorry, I love the song, but we got to get back to Chetflix. It is Chetflix. Conchetta and Luke with you on Triple J Breakfast. Couple minutes to try to find a winner of our Triple J prize pack before the news happens. So Conchetta is describing buttons in the car. We've got cruise control. We got fuel door lever. We got the AC, which is a whole damn gang of buttons and dials. And then we heard this.
1: I literally think this is one of the craziest things I've ever seen to exist in a car when you actually think about it. Like, wait a minute, this was literally built for pleasure. That's it. A car is literally like so important vibes, like for transport. And then what if we made you have fun a little bit? Do you know? But it's bad as well. Sorry.

0: the good old cigarette lighter.
1: Jess, it is! Yay! I literally have oh my God, have you got a team of people with you, Jess?
0: Yeah, we're in the car. We're on our way to work and school this morning. So, yes! Yeah, they're like, yes, we listen every week all together. So, yeah, aww. I'm stoked to be here and be chatting with you guys this morning.
2: Oh, my God, you're killing it. You're one from one so far. You only need one more correct answer to win this Triple J prize pack. You ready for your final Chetflix description?
0: I'm as ready as I'll ever be, guys.
1: Yes, you can do it.
2: Here it is.
3: This one is giving Parting of the Seas, and that's all I'll say on that.
2: It really is all she'll say. It's the shortest description in the history of Netflix. Jess, what do you reckon? What button is that?
0: I think Parting of the Seas has got to be the windscreen wipers.
3: Jess, that is incorrect!
0: No!
2: Oh my God. For the first time ever, we have not found a winner for Chetflix within the hour. Now we have to play a song right here. I have to press it at this exact moment.
3: Bang.
2: We'll get some news after this. G Flip in the Beaches. And I think we're probably going to come back to Chetflix in 30 minutes because we have to talk to Eka Vandal. And she's a busy woman with a busy schedule. If we told Eka Vandal, sorry, mate, you got to wait because Kajet is describing buttons in the car. She would not be happy. We'll get to it. G Flip in the Beaches here.